0: which was created in August. The man's been charged with using a carriage service in a way that's menacing, which carries a 5-year maximum penalty. He's been granted conditional bail until his court appearance. WA's Treasurer continues to talk up a higher surplus than was expected in the recent state budget. The latest annual reports on WA government finances shows the state's surplus now sits at $4.2 billion, up by $684 million. Rita Safiotti says it's come as a result of tightened government spending.
1: So expenditure growth came in at 5.5% compared to our budget of 6.7%. We haven't seen a significant increase in taxation revenue or royalty revenue in the annual statement. Actually, those two revenue sources were written down.
0: Police have charged a 59-year-old in relation to last month's fatal crash in Queen's Park. It's alleged on the morning of September 7th, a white Volvo garbage truck hit a pedestrian. A 70-year-old pedestrian was taken to hospital but later died. A 59-year-old man was charged with dangerous driving occasioning death. He's due in court later this month. There have been more job losses at Disney. It's the fourth round of layoffs this year. Streamlining corporate operations is behind the ongoing cuts.
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0: The ASX ahead of the open this morning, 8,789. Gold selling at $4,157 an ounce. The Aussie dollar, 69 US cents, 12,429 Indonesian rupiah.
2: 6AX Sports Update. 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
0: The Wildcats' newest recruit has finally touched down in Perth after signing with the club within the past month. Brandon Knight arrived in Perth with 9 seasons in the NBA under his belt. The 34-year-old under no illusions about the transition from the NBA to the NBL.
3: It won't happen overnight, but if it does, that'll be amazing. I hope I can come in and things just click as if I've been here for 2 years, or for the entire preseason. But if, you know, rocks or bumps hit, you know, I'm prepared and ready for that as well.
0: The women's domestic 50-over competition continues later today at the WACA, where the home team will try to make it 2 wins from 2 WNCL matches this week against the Tasmanian women. The day-nighter starts at 2. And the Aussies have avoided a clean sweep against South Africa, winning a rain-affected third cricket one-dayer by 45 runs via DLS method. South Africa have taken the series 2-1. That's the latest news update. I'm Scott Maiman from the Capital Radio Newsroom.
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5: 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Emergency works, West Coast Highway, both directions affected at Brighton Road in Scarborough. Autocorp on site, left lane closed, speed reduced through the area. Crash cleared from the Kanata Freeway northbound on Mount Hari Bridge. It's slow on the Mitchell Freeway at Burns Beach Road inbound on Woodfords Avenue to Reed Highway. Also closer in at Power Street. The Kanata is busy, Thomas Road to Ankerdale Road and South Street to Mount Hari Bridge. Spotlight's over $30 million clearance sale is on now. Hurry into Spotlight while stocks last. 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Sale ends Tuesday 6th October 2026. This is Roland with Time Saver Traffic every 15 minutes.
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6: Cloudy today, top of 20, medium chance of showers near the coast and a slight chance elsewhere. Tomorrow, 24 and mostly sunny. Saturday, 23 and sunny. Sunday, 21, partly cloudy. Chance of morning fog about the hills. 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
7: Well, good morning. It's International Coffee Day. Do your bit for the cafe industry. It's Thursday, the 1st of October. Welcome to it. And the happiest of birthdays if you're blowing out candles.
6: So we got a heavenly birthday, a former US president, born James Carter Jr., better known as Jimmy Carter, born in Plains, Georgia in 1924, passed away in 2024 at the age of 100. Ooh.

0: Good innings.
1: It's a good one. And his wife, Rosalind, she was 96 when she passed away as well. So
0: good genes.
1: That makes them, he is the longest living former president in US history, and together the longest married presidential couple in American history. So there's a couple of achievements. Oh, and he got a Nobel Peace Prize as well.
0: Overachiever.
1: We've got an acting birthday here, born in Houston, Texas in 1950, 76 years of age. Randy Quaid, the older brother of Dennis, been in some big movies over the years. The Last Picture Show, What's Up Doc, Midnight Express. Confronting, but if you haven't seen it, worth a watch, that one. Okay. But he was also in the National Lampoon's movies. Here he is, 1983, National Lampoon's Vacation, as Cousin Eddie.
2: Well, how old are you, little one?
3: She's born without a tongue, Clark. But don't you worry about her. She whistles like a bird and eats like a horse.
1: Richard Harris was born on this day in 1930, passed away 72, 2003. Born in Limerick, Ireland. You don't want to generalise, but he did like a beverage.
0: Is that what killed him?
1: There's a fair chance. I think he came out of the womb drinking, but yeah.
0: That's why we say drink responsibly.
1: Exactly. Some big films in his career, though. Mutiny on the Bounty, Camelot, the musical, Man Called Horse, Gladiator, the Harry Potter movies. He was Dumbledore.
0: He was.
1: And as I mentioned, he did do Camelot, the musical, but also had himself a bit of a pop hit in 1968. Jimmy Webb wrote this one.
0: Oh, mate. You should have done a duo with him.
1: I don't know what it was about, but I did enjoy it.
0: Good song.
1: Let's go to another great voice, great talent. Dame Julie Andrews, Julia Wells, born in Walton, England in 1935. She's 91. She got herself an Academy Award for Best Actress, Mary Poppins. But she's continued through to things like The Princess Diaries. She was Queen Lillian in the Shrek movies, the Despicable Me franchise. But we have to do this. The Sound of Music.
0: Where she was spinning around on the top of the mountain, or the grassy knoll, if you will.
1: The grassy knoll.
0: What a great movie, too. I still love watching that.
1: We've got one here. André Rieu, born in the Netherlands in 1949, 77, the Dutch violinist, conductor, composer. This is his orchestra doing You'll Never Walk Alone. Been trying to figure out who the voice is. Still don't know.
0: No idea?
1: No, I'll have to go and check the album notes or something. Let's go to 1971. Cat Stevens released his fifth album, Teaser and the Fire Cat. It had this one on it. Morning has broken. And it also had this one. And this is the one that we are going to play. Cat Stevens, Teaser and the Fire Cat, released on this day, 1971. It is 8:09 for the Classic 6AX.

0: Oh, Forever Classic 6AX. Your home of Cat Stevens in Perth, or his birth name, Stefan Giorgio, or his adopted name, Yusuf Islam. But it all goes back to the same thing in the end. And didn't he have some great songs? 13 past 8. It is the classic brekkie with Nat and Westo. For Fox Removals, protein. Seems to be a lot of discussion about protein at the moment.
1: Love me protein.
0: I know you love your protein. I like my protein as well. Neither of us are vegetarian or vegan. So you
1: used to be.
0: You're getting, yeah, but you came back. You came back to the fold. You're getting your most of your protein then from sort of animal products.
1: Oh,
0: you like a bit of beef, do
1: yeah,
0: you?
1: But I also like. Oh, I also like yogurt, cottage cheese, eggs. It's not all about the meat protein, but there is some in there, I'll be honest. And fish, chickens.
0: How do you feel about peas?
1: Peas, as in green peas, like little frozen peas?
0: Well,
1: because I don't mind them.
0: I've found something from the other side of the world. There's a supermarket over in UK and Europe called Lidl, L-I-D-L.
1: Okay.
0: I don't think we've got them here. I've seen them over there. They've caused a bit of a stir. They've got a first of its kind product, high protein beef.
1: Yep.
0: Mm.
1: Well, so, how can you make beef more high protein? Surely it's the highest protein already.
0: It's got.
1: Unless you're giving them those shakes.
0: It's got added pea protein. So there's 37 grams of protein per serving. So
1: what are you mixing it with it, or are you feeding the living cow?
0: I really don't know, but it's got low fat, 5% fat, and it's combining minced beef with pea protein and some other preservatives.
1: So there you go. So
0: maltodextrin.
1: They've got, so it's the mince and the pea protein is mixed in with the mince.
0: That's right, and it's bumping it up. I mean, sure, maltodextrin is highly processed white powder made from plant starches.
1: Probably wouldn't go with that.
0: Used to add bulk to processed foods and extend the shelf life. But, you know, aside from that, so it sounds really healthy.
1: Sounds delicious.
0: Sounds absolutely
1: tasty. Imagine the look of it, though.
0: I don't have to. There's a photograph there. It looks like Play-Doh. And generally, if I pick up a packet of beef, I sort of want it to contain predominantly beef. So I think I may have a bit of a beef with that beef, if you're picking up what I'm putting down.
1: So it's a no from you.
0: That's a no from me. Thank you.
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4: 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Breakdown, Tonkin Highway northbound after Dunreath Drive, Perth Airport in the left emergency lane. Emergency works, West Coast Highway, both directions affected, Brighton Road in Scarborough. Left lane blocked, Watercorp on site, speed reduced through the area. It's slow on the Mitchell Freeway inbound at Burns Beach Road, Woodfords Avenue to Reed Highway and Scarborough Beach Road to Power Street. The Quinana Freeway busy, Thomas Road to Anketil Road and South Street to Mount Hurry Bridge. 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

0: 8:27 from a classic 6AX. It is the classic breakie, Nat and Westo, for Fox Removals. Anything planned for the weekend? I know what you're doing. You're going away. But three nights only, Kings Park, all-new visual wonder, Morta Bini, which is becoming family. So it's only on, what, tomorrow night, Saturday night, Sunday night. Gates open at 6:30. You can hit basically the Kings Park website, bgpa.wa.gov.au, and you can get all the info on the tickets there. But
1: is that the light show?
0: Yeah, well, there's drones. Oh. There's like hundreds of drones or something doing the show. But there's sound stations and stuff located around the Pioneer Women's Memorial. So it's a bit of a family thing.
1: That's cool.
0: And then you check out the sound stations, find yourself a spot in the grass, check out the show. As I said, gates open 6:30. It all wraps up by about 8:30, so you can get the kiddlywinks home and into bed. But
1: sounds glorious.
0: It is school holidays, just something to think about.
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8: Partly cloudy, 20, the top for Perth today. From the Capital Radio 6AX newsroom, I'm Scott Maiman. A 68-year-old Perth man is yet to appear in court over an alleged social media threat to shoot a government advisor. Federal police raided a Morley home after an investigation into a post which was created in August. The man's been charged with using a carriage service in a way that's menacing, which carries a 5-year maximum penalty. He's been granted conditional bail until his court appearance. WA's Treasurer continues to talk up a higher surplus than was expected in the recent state budget. The latest annual reports on WA government finances shows the state's surplus now sits at $4.2 billion, up by $684 million. Rita Safiotti says it's come as a result of tightened government spending.
9: So expenditure growth came in at 5.5% compared to our budget of 6.7%. We haven't seen a significant increase in taxation revenue or royalty revenue in the annual statement. Actually, those two revenue sources were written down.
8: Police have charged a 59-year-old in relation to last month's fatal crash in Queen's Park. It's alleged on the morning of September 7th, a white Volvo garbage truck hit a pedestrian. A 70-year-old pedestrian was taken to hospital but later died. A 59-year-old man was charged with dangerous driving occasioning death. He's due in court later this month. There have been more job losses at Disney. It's the fourth round of layoffs this year. Streamlining corporate operations is behind the ongoing cuts.
7: Now a 6AX finance update.
8: The ASX ahead of the open this morning, 8,789. Gold selling at $4,157 an ounce. The Aussie dollar, 69 US cents, 12,429 Indonesian rupiah.
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8: The Wildcats' newest recruit has finally touched down in Perth after signing with the club within the past month. Brandon Knight arrived in Perth with 9 seasons in the NBA under his belt. The 34-year-old under no illusions about the transition from the NBA to the NBL.
10: It won't happen overnight, but if it does, that'll be amazing. And I hope I can come in and things just click as if I've been here for 2 years, or for the entire preseason. But if, you know, rocks our bumps hit, you know, I'm prepared and ready for that as well.
8: The women's domestic 50-over competition continues later today at the WACA, where the home team will try to make it two wins from two WNCL matches this week against the Tasmanian women. The day-nighter starts at 2. And the Aussies have avoided a clean sweep against South Africa, winning a rain-affected third cricket one-dayer by 45 runs via DLS method. South Africa have taken the series 2-1. That's the latest news update. I'm Scott Maiman from the Capital Radio Newsroom.
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11: 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Breakdown, Tonkin Highway northbound after Dunreath Drive, Perth Airport in the left emergency lane where the motor is changing a tyre. Take care on approach. Emergency works, West Coast Highway, both directions at Brighton Road in Scarborough. Left lane is blocked with speed reduction in place. And slow on the Mitchell inbound at Burns Beach Road, also Whitfords Avenue to Reed Highway and Hutton Street to Power Street. The Kanana Freeway busy, Thomas Road to Ankersill Road and South Street to Mount Henry Bridge, also Manning Road to Canning Highway. 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
12: Cloudy, top of 20, medium chance of showers near the coast, slight chance elsewhere. And that's today. Tomorrow, 24, mostly sunny. Saturday, sunny, 23. And then Sunday, partly cloudy, 21, chance of morning fog about the hills. Currently 13 in Forestfield, 15 in Floreat.

0: Oh, yes, thank you. A forever classic right there on 6iX at 8:43. Nat and Westo, the classic brekkie for fox removals.
1: All right, so a 32-year-old Chinese entrepreneur has opened a unique salon where customers lie down while employees gently scratch their bodies using special plastic fingernails.
0: And I'm
1: hoping they would be disposable. Do you like that noise?
0: The fingernails on chalkboard? No, not really.
1: Can you imagine?
0: One more time.
1: You'd want them to be disposable, wouldn't you?
0: Yeah.
1: Can you imagine all the skin cells underneath the nails? Pop a few pimples. Oh. Are they waxing beforehand as well? Because I've seen some guys with fairly big rugs on the back and the front.
0: I've seen some ladies like that as well.
1: Have you? Mm. Morning, Yelena.
0: No, not Yelena, not my other half, no.
1: Otherwise, you could get caught up in some of the hairiness, some of that back hair, if you run your fingernails through it.
0: So this is
1: his career, right?
0: Okay.
1: The service, in case you're interested, costs around $41 an hour and is designed to help people relax, relieve stress, and potentially help them sleep better.
0: So she's just scratching with fake nails?
1: Yeah. I mean, it's nice, and I know that you like it because Yelena and I do talk, and she has mentioned that she does sort of scratch your head at night.
0: Oh, yeah, yeah.
1: So
0: yeah.
1: It is a nice sensation, isn't it?
0: It's interesting because it puts her to sleep faster than it puts me to sleep.
1: Oh, right.
0: She'll be sort of scratching away and then all of a sudden just...
1: Mid-scratch?
0: Fades out, she's gone to sleep.
1: Yeah.
0: I'm like, whatever works.
1: Well, as long as you're both happy.
0: Yeah.
1: But this guy got the idea after watching a video of a woman scratching her husband's back and noticing how many commentators said that they would happily pay for the same treatment. Love to see his viewing history, little cache.
0: $41 an hour.
1: Yeah.
0: That's a better rate than here.
1: It's not. Anything's a better rate than here. But after opening his first salon, he's now got two salons and he plans to expand across China with ambitions to open about 100 additional locations. All I can think about, though, is you know the Guinness Book of Records and those women that have never cut their nails and they've grown their fingernails all their lives. And imagine laying there and an 80-year-old woman comes at you. She's never... cut her fingernails and she's got those long gnarly nails with God knows how much bacteria underneath.
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4: 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Breakdown on Tonkin Highway North and after Dunreath Drive, Perth Airport in the left emergency lane with a motorist changing a tyre. Take care on approach. Emergency works, West Coast Highway, both directions at Brighton Road, Scarborough, blocking the left lane with speed reduced through the area. Sail on the Mitchell inbound to Burns Beach Road and Hepburn Avenue to Reed Highway, also Hutton Street to Power Street. The Quinana busy, Thomas Road to Anchorsdale Road, South Street to Mahenry Bridge and also Manning Road to Canning Highway. Spotlight's over $30 million clearance sale is on now. Hurry into Spotlight while stocks last. Exclusions and T&C supply. Sale ends Tuesday 6th October 2026. This is Roland with the latest Time Saver Traffic.
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0: 8.53, Forever Classic 6AX, coming to the end of another classic breaky for Fox Removals. Nat and Westo about to disembark and hand you over to Tim, who, besides 30-minute music marathons, will give you more chances to win free fuel with Burjo's Beat the Bowser. Keep listening for your chance. It can happen at any stage during the day. Now, tomorrow when we're back, one thing we will have to do is find a winner for the Call of the Week. Anyone that's been part of the show all week is in the draw, whether it was a Facebook comment or an actual phone call on 9484 1080. The mixed six-pack of Sandalford's 1840 range of wine. It's worth over $200. What were we talking about today? This.
1: We're talking about ways that you like to unwind. How do you unwind?
0: Oh, that's a great question. Next question.
1: You haven't thought about this?
0: Not really.
1: I like going to the beach. Even if I don't go swimming, I just find if I'm near the ocean, I de-stress.
0: That's a good one. Water, whether it's the ocean or a pool or a bath, that's a good one. Thanks for giving me that.
1: You're okay. Yeah. I like spending time with my dogs. If I take them to the beach or if we go to the park, because they have this ability to just de-stress me because they're both goofballs.
0: Reading.
1: Reading's good.
0: A bit of a read.
1: Are you a physical book person or a Kindle person?
0: No, a physical book person.
1: I find it hard when I'm going away, though, because I go through a couple of books.
0: Yeah.
1: So I'm the old Kindle. But if I'm at home, I love the old physical book, except now my eyes are getting worse. And I have to have a light on to read, and I need my glasses on, whereas the Kindle's got the built-in light. I don't need my glasses because I have the font, so it's like only three words on a page.
0: Lots of stuff coming through on Facebook about your favourite way to unwind. Christine Monday, staying at a five-star hotel and being waited on.
2: Yes, please.
0: It's not bad, is it? It's an expensive way to unwind. You wouldn't want to sort of make that your daily routine.
2: Well, you would if you had the money.
0: If you could afford it. That's a good point. Simon, sitting by my pool with no one else around, reading a book with a cold slimline tonic and a hand-rolled cigar whilst listening to the sweet, sweet tunes pumped out by 6AX.
1: He thinks he's going to win Call of the Week.
0: He's got a way with words, does Simon. Christine from Stirling, your favourite way to unwind?
3: My favourite way to unwind is to come in from outside in the garden, sit down with a nice cup of tea, put the radio on, I might read a book or I might just have the telly on and just do nothing. And that is my favourite way to relax.
1: You mentioned there gardening and the jigsaw. For me, gardening is an absolute nightmare, but it's good for you. It grounds you, doesn't it?
3: It is, and it gets you out in the fresh air.
1: Still not selling it, mate.
3: Essential.
0: The doing nothing that I really am very bad at.
3: Well, I can do that quite easily.
1: Westo, you are like my other half, Chris. I can sit around and do nothing. I don't have a problem. But after a few hours...
0: Hours?
1: Chris gets cabin fever.
0: Oh, yeah. It doesn't even take that long for me.
1: It's and has to minutes. Get up and do stuff. I can just do absolutely stuff all for days on end.
0: It takes me 3 days to watch a one-hour episode of a show.
3: Oh, no. I can sit down and binge watch gardening shows, medical shows, love them.
1: My mum, the volunteer producer, binge watches a lot and gets really stroppy if I call in the middle of her stories. She's busy.
3: I can understand that, actually.
1: Yeah.
0: We have been talking about our favourite ways to unwind, just going to get some lovely calming meditation music.
1: I love sound healing.
0: While we go through some of the Facebook posts. Janine likes to get into her PJs and then chill while listening to music.
1: Is that Netflix and chill?
0: I think that might be a way to unwind, but it's not one of the ones that Janine's listed. Glenda, kicking back with a few friends, barbecue, cold drink, yarning by a campfire and listening to music on 1080, of course.
1: Good comment, Glenda.
0: Gay, cup of tea, chocky bickies, blanket, couch, good book.
1: Comfort eating.
0: Michelle, travelling. Dave, camping in the bush.
1: Yes.
0: Jen, listening to music, knitting, crochet.
1: Got to get into that.
0: Sounds like my mother, apart from the listening to music thing. She didn't like that. She did like knitting and crocheting. Colleen, reading, listening to good music. Red wine helps too. Yes. Narelle, listening to 6AX. And then David, music fishing. I'm not sure if they're two different things, music and fishing, or if it is in fact music fishing.
1: Maybe we should have had a comma in there, or and, Dave.
0: But I'm going to leave it with music fishing. Dave's favourite way to unwind. Thank you.
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13: Partly cloudy, 20 the top for Perth today. From the Capital Radio 6IX newsroom, I'm Scott Maiman. Police have now charged a 30-year-old man over an incident in the Midwest. A man received a gunshot wound in the incident early yesterday morning

0: Anyway, has recorded a higher surplus than was anticipated in the recent state budget. The latest annual reports on WA government finances shows the state surplus now sits at $4.2 billion, up by $684 million. New Greens leader David Shoebridge is blaming Labor's failures for the rise of One Nation. Senator Shoebridge has taken over the role after Larissa Waters' resignation. The senator says he hopes to deliver real change.
1: But as you travel around the country, the call I'm not hearing is, what do we want? Gradual change. When do we want it? In due course. That is the dead politics of Labor. It's the dead politics of the coalition. And we are not here to make the Labor Party any better. The Greens are here to replace them.
0: A community campaign has failed to save dozens of Fremantle trees. On Tuesday night, council voted to go ahead with its plan to remove canopy in Hilton Park. Officials say the removal is vital so a footy oval can be built. But to make up for the loss, council says more than two trees will be planted for every one that's removed. Dolly Parton has sent a message from beyond the grave for the opening of her new museum.
2: I am so proud to invite you to my Life of Many Colors Museum, opening right here in the heart of Nashville. This museum will be the largest exhibit of my life and career.
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0: And a short time ago, gold was selling at $4,154 an ounce. The Aussie dollar, 69 US cents, 12,454 Indonesian rupiah.
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0: The axe has swung at the Dockers after losing the AFL Grand Final last weekend. Four Freo players have been cut. Bailey Banfield's been delisted, along with Ollie Murphy, Sam Sturt and Ryder Luke. The AFL's worst-kept secret has now been confirmed. Lachie Neal will be at Collingwood next year on a three-year deal. And Nathan Cleary's been crowned the NRL's best player, awarded the Dally M Medal for 2026. That's the latest news update. I'm Scott Maiman from the Capital Radio Newsroom.
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5: 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Search recreational fishing rules to learn more. Authorised by the State Government, Perth. Breakdown on Tonkin Highway North and after Dunraith Drive, Perth Airport in the left emergency lane with a motorist changing a tyre. Take care on approach. Emergency works, West Coast Highway, both directions at Brighton Road, Scarborough, blocking the left lane with speed reduced through the area. Slow on the Mitchell inbound at Burns Beach Road and Hepburn Avenue to Reed Highway, also Hutton Street to Power Street. The Quinana busy, Thomas Road to Ankersdale Road, South Street to Mahenry Bridge and also Manning Road to Canning Highway. Spotlight's over $30 million clearance sale is on now. Hurry into Spotlight while stocks last. Exclusions and T's and C's apply. Sale ends Tuesday, 6th October 2026. This is Roland with the latest Time Saver Traffic.
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6: Well, the Bureau said some possible morning showers this morning. I'm seeing blue skies out my window in Aussie Park at the moment. Top of 20 degrees on the way. A nice sunny one tomorrow, 24. Sunny and 24 again on Saturday. And a partly cloudy Sunday, 21. Looks like sunshine, or at least part sunshine, hanging around for the start of next week too. And actually getting up to 27 by Tuesday.
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classic stuff from the Beatles on Perth's Forever Classic 6IX, doing a 30-minute music marathon too, so lots of non-stop commercial-free music for your Thursday morning. Oh, how cool that it's Thursday already. Bless the short working week. Sun is shining over Osborne Park at the moment as well, and some nice sunny weather on the way as we head towards the weekend. Geez, just as well that whale carcass will be gone from Cottesloe Beach, because it would have got a bit stinky. Well, sorry, it would have got even stinkier in the sun, right? Hey, one of my Queen favourites soon, one of their perkiest songs coming up after Whitney on 6IX.

0: 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We do those marathons right across the day. So another one coming up from 10 this morning. Between now and then, though, Burjo is going to ask you to text him and have a go at Burjo's Beat the Bowser. Ken topped up his tank nicely this morning with Nat and Westo in the Classic Breakfast.
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17: 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A crash, Great Eastern Highway eastbound at Seabourn Street, Parkerville. Also a breakdown on Tonkin Highway northbound after Dunreef Drive, Perth Airport in the left emergency lane. Motorists changing a tyre, take care on approach. An emergency works, Wanneroo Road northbound at Warwick Road in Marangaroo. West Coast Highway, both directions at Brighton Road in Scarborough. Left lane closed, water cup on site, speed reduced in both those areas. And all clear on the Mitchell, Kanana and Graham Palmer freeways now. Northbridge Tunnel at speed in both directions. 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
2: Hey, it's Mac of the Prize Guy playing Burjo's Beat the Bowser again, trying to give away some free fuel. 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
2: Well, let's see if we can get you some free fuel and then you won't have to worry about filling up that little Fiesta of yours, hey?
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2: You know how to play Burjo's Beat the Bowser?
3: Yes.
2: Beautiful. Yell out stop before that Bowser goes boom. You ready to play?
3: I am, yes.
2: All right. Take it away, Burjo.
1: Righto, here we go. 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
2: 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Well done.
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2: Indeed you are. Very lucky. 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

0: Forever Classic 6IX, we are the home of 30-minute music marathons in Perth. Haven't played this Belinda Carlisle song for a while, and I'm going to do it because it's the one where I change the lyrics and I go, "Ooh, heaven is a place called Perth." You know the one. Dire Straits coming up really soon as well. With the Sultans. It's a 30-minute music marathon, and it's coming up next after the news.
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8: 20 degrees, the top for Perth today, and partly cloudy. From the Capital Radio 6IX newsroom, I'm Scott Maiman. The trial of three men accused of murdering a pair of Perth brothers and their American friend has finally come to

0: Australia, with a suspect pilot now in custody. WA police soon won't need to spend time providing court security.
1: The Sheriff's Office in the Department of Justice will hire more than 100 staff to provide security in WA courts, reducing the reliance on police in regional areas. A private company will be offered a contract to transport people in custody between prisons, courts, police lockups, hospitals and other locations. The staged rollout is hoped to be complete in the next 2 years. Bianca Carboni reporting.
0: And from today, we won't be slugged a surcharge for paying by card. Businesses can no longer add a card surcharge to EFTPOS, Visa or MasterCard payments, with American Express also removing the surcharge under its merchant rules.
2: Now a 6IX finance update.
0: And a short time ago, gold was selling at $4,154 an ounce. The Aussie dollar, 69 US cents, 12,454 Indonesian rupiah.
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0: Some shock departures already from the Dockers in the wake of last weekend's loss in the AFL Grand Final. Four Frio players have been cut. Bailey Banfield has been delisted, along with Ollie Murphy, Sam Sturt and Ryder Luke. The Richmond Tigers are keen for next year's AFL season to begin. Club president John O'Rourke insists 2026 was a disappointing season, but he does expect the Tigers to climb the ladder next year.
3: But we also know from all the evidence on successful rebuilds in the modern era, including our own in the early 2010s, that significant improvement in on-field competitiveness occurs across years 3 and 4. And we can rightly expect to see that from 2027.
0: And that's the latest news update. I'm Scott Maiman from the Capital Radio Newsroom.
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4: The Bureau did say a possible morning shower this morning, but those chances drying up as the day goes on. 20 degrees on the way today. Nice one tomorrow. Sunny in 24 and sunny in 24 again on Saturday. Partly cloudy on Sunday, 21 degrees. Bit of sunshine around Monday and Tuesday as well, warming up to 27 by Tuesday. 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

On Perth's Forever Classic 6IX, it's another 30-minute music marathon. Lots of non-stop commercial-free music thanks to Providence Lifestyle Resorts. Hello, Tim here. Hold the line for some Toto in just a moment. And Neil Finn, one of his greatest songs here, Message to My Girl from Split Enz. Although, funnily, if you go and see Crowded House with Neil, of course, he often does this song live because he knows it's one of his best. Message to My Girl, 6IX.

0: Loving a bit of Shania Twain on Perth's Forever Classic 6IX. I've always loved this part of the song here.
1: Okay, so you're a rocket scientist.
0: I mean, you're a rocket scientist. And she's still not impressed. What's a guy supposed to do? Well, produce her records, I guess, because she's married to Mutt Lang, the famous record producer who produced her records and worked with AC/DC and Bryan Adams and a whole bunch of other music legends. That is pretty impressive. That's another 30-minute music marathon there, thanks to Providence Lifestyle Resorts, an innovative concept in over 50s resort living, providencelifestyle.com.au. We do those marathons right across the day, so another one coming up really soon from 11. A little bit closer, we'll do one of Billy Joel's biggest songs, and another one of those forever classics that you only get here on 6IX from the Zombies is coming up.
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0: The Zombies on Perth's Forever Classic 6IX. Yeah, She's Not There by The Zombies. Definitely another one of those Forever Classics that nowadays you really only get here on 6IX and sounding better than ever in 2026 when you hear it on your DAB Plus digital radio, when you hear it on 105.7 FM in the northern and southern suburbs of Perth, or when you stream us live 24/7 through 6ix.com.au or your favourite radio app. Hello, Tim here. Hope your Thursday is going okay. Yay, it's almost Friday already. I do love a short working week, even though I do get lost at about this stage and have to check what day of the week it is. Yeah, definitely Thursday. Rod Stewart's on the way shortly. Mellencamp coming up as well.
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0: Forever Classic 6IX, the home of 30-minute music marathons in Perth. With the Bee Gees coming up in minutes. And I love a bit of Stevie. The Fleetwood Mac stuff, the solo stuff. And what if I said in the next half hour is going to be your next chance to win free fuel with Burjo's Beat the Bowser? Yep, it's coming up.
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2: partly cloudy in Perth today, going for a top of 20. From the Capital Radio 6IX Newsroom, good morning. I'm Caitlin Lewis. A judge in Mexico has set a date of next Friday to hand down a verdict for three men charged with the murders of two Perth brothers and their American friend. Jake and Callum Robinson, along with Carter Rode, were killed in a robbery gone wrong while on a surfing trip in April 2024. The brothers' parents have been in court every day of the month-long trial. On the final day, Deborah Robinson asking the judge to deliver the verdict before they fly home next Friday. Reporter Lauren Tomasi is in Ensenada and says the judge has agreed.
16: What we can expect is Thursday local Mexican time, there will be closing statements, and we're likely going to hear from Deborah and Martin during that about the impact and the final say in this case before 10 o'clock Friday when the judge will hand down the verdict, because there's no jury here. This is a judge alone decision.
2: The Prime Minister claims consumers will save over $1.5 billion following the end of card surcharges. The Reserve Bank has scrapped surcharges across FPOS, Visa and MasterCard payments. Businesses warn they will have to raise their prices to offset costs, but Anthony Albanese has claimed on social media Australians will pay less at the checkout.
17: 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But from today, they're banned, saving you money every time you tap. So whether you're at the supermarket, paying bills, or buying a cup of coffee, the price you see is the price you pay.
2: And a man has faced court following a shooting near Geraldton yesterday. Police have questioned five people over the firearm incident, which left a 32-year-old man with a serious gunshot wound to the leg. A 30-year-old man has today been

0: top scored for the Aussies with 74. That's the latest 6IX news update. I'm Caitlin Lewis from the Capital Radio Newsroom.
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2: Here's some of the best places to fill up or top up around Perth today. 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
2: Look, any chance of more showers today for Perth dissipating as the day goes on. Some nice sunshine here in Osborne Park. 20 degrees our top today. A sunny one tomorrow with 24, and then sunny and 24 again on Saturday. Partly cloudy Sunday, 21. And the sunshine sticks around for the start of next week. We get up to 27 degrees by Tuesday.
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2 on Forever Classic 6IX. Happy birthday to you two, celebrating 50 years as a band, and they did some special shows around their hometown of Dublin to celebrate the weekend just gone. 30-minute music marathon here. Good morning, it's Tim with the Beach Boys really soon. We'll go back to the 80s and back to the future in a second after Ricky Lee Jones, 6IX.

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0: Forever Classic 6IX, John Stevens out front of Noiseworks. Looking forward to seeing Johnny back in Perth December 4. Kings Park and Botanic Garden with Barnsey and Eskimo Joe should be a great show.
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3: Unfortunately,
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3: Oh, mate, unfortunately, no free fuel for you. 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

0: Billy Idol on Perth's Forever Classic 6IX, the home of your classic breakfast with Nat and Westo. Back bright and early tomorrow morning, the Friday edition of the show. Our resident movie buff, Brett, is going to pop in and do Brett Flicks. He's reviewing the new Tom Cruise movie called Digger. I don't know whether you've seen the trailer of this movie. It looks a little bit weird, to be honest, but it looks really good.
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2: 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You know, the hard truth. Just bang, bang, bang. Woo!
0: Tom Cruise looks absolutely unrecognisable in this movie, and John Goodman is in it too. So, great cast. I reckon it's going to be a bit crazy, this movie. So, tickets up for grabs tomorrow morning when Nat and Westo do Brett Flicks and the new Tom Cruise movie, Digger. 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

0: Forever Classic 6IX, Tim out, Dean Clare's in next, doing Clare's Classic Countdown. Look, I don't know whether a giant humpback has ever washed up on Echo Beach, but Martha and the Muffins are coming up. And I haven't heard George Benson for a long time. Claire's going to dust it off soon. There's a couple of hints as to what year we're heading back to next in Claire's Classic Countdown.
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16: Partly cloudy in Perth today, going for a top of 20. From the Capital Radio 6IX Newsroom, good afternoon. I'm Caitlin Lewis. The three men accused of murdering Perth brothers Callum and Jake Robinson and their American friend in Mexico will learn their fate next Friday. The four-week trial has come to an end with closing arguments expected next Thursday and a verdict and possible sentencing the following day. U.S. correspondent Lauren Tomasi is in Ensenada and says the men's parents, Deborah and Martin Robinson, have endured harrowing details with extraordinary strength.
17: They are going through what

0: other than allowing it to land on the coast, which has now become a local government responsibility. Ratepayers are having to foot that bill. That's the questions we need to be asking now of the minister. When did you know about this whale carcass, and when were your officers going to act on that?
1: And a key industry group has accused the ATO of hypocrisy following its decision to stop accepting credit card payments. The move comes after the Reserve Bank scrapped surcharges on Visa, EFTPOS and MasterCard payments. The Chamber of Commerce and Industry says the tax office only informed them of the change today. The group's CEO, Andrew McKellar, says the ATO expects businesses to absorb these costs, yet refuses to do the same itself.
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1: Gold is selling at $4,165 an ounce, and one Australian dollar is buying 69.51 US cents and 12,454 Indonesian rupiah.
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1: The WA and Tasmanian women will be out on the WACA later today for the second of their two WNCL matches this week. The home team won the first game on Tuesday by 4 wickets. And Melbourne vice-captain Jack Viney is weighing up requesting a trade to either West Coast or Essendon. That's the latest 6IX news update. I'm Caitlin Lewis from the Capital Radio Newsroom.
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6: 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We're firing up the 6IX time machine for another journey through music history. Claire's classic countdown. Thanks to ABBA Caravans, where your next adventure begins.
7: G'day, pinch it a punch, and welcome to our very first classic countdown for the month of October 2026. Dean Claire's here, the first Perth Top 40 chart for October of 1980 today. Getting a run through, jazz rock smoothie George Benson on the way. Dooby-dooby-doo, skibby-dooby-doo from ACDC's world-conquering 1980 comeback album. We'll play something for you. Kate Bush on the way too. And we'll start with Canada's Martha and the Muffins, who started out themselves as a bunch of college art students who said we're going to put together a punk band. And the best thing they did was hire a medical receptionist and singer by the name of Martha Johnson. This is Echo Beach. Far away in time, 1980 in fact, indie classic countdown for ABBA Caravans. Welcome to it on Forever Classic 6IX.

AC/DC, what a triumphant return it was. Forever Classic 6IX, 1980. We were sad as AC/DC fans when we lost Bon Scott, but what a comeback. And Brian Johnson was the perfect man to carry on in that great Akadaka tradition. You Shook Me All Night Long from Back in Black, and George Benson, Give Me the Night. I'll give you the afternoon. I'll give you 10 of the best from 1980. That's what we're doing here. Thanks to ABBA Caravans, Rockingham's longest running caravan dealership. G'day, it's Dean Clares with Ice House. Well, on the first Ice House album, they were known as Flowers. The album title was Ice House. They later changed the name of the band to Ice House, and we're all confused. But what wasn't confusing was how good a songwriter Ivor Davies was and continues to be. So many good songs on this album. Walls, the title track. We can get together and we'll play this first one. Can't help myself. Ice House. We'll forget about the flowers thing for now. Forever Classic 6IX. We're back in 1980 with the classic countdown.

Hey, this is Barabba Classic 6IX. Afternoon, Dean Clares. We're back in 1980 with 10 of the best and two very good friends, lifelong friends they were, Cliff Richard and Olivia Newton-John, with Olivia's from Xanadu. They also had a duet, and I speak of Cliff Richard before that, they had a duet called Suddenly, which was on the movie Xanadu, but they first met in the very early 70s. Cliff was doing a TV show, a UK variety show. Olivia was on that, and then she toured as his backing singer as well. From Cliffy, we played Dreamin'. It's your 1980 Classic Countdown, thanks to ABBA Caravans, Rockingham's longest-running caravan dealership, with Kate Bush.

0: Great song from Scary Monsters and Super Creeps for David Bowie at Forever Classic 6IX. Ashes to Ashes, Dust to Dust. And Kate Bush before that, Babushka, 1980 in a classic countdown. 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

0: Forever Classic 6IX. Clazy here, wrapping up a 1980 classic countdown with Leo Sayer's huge international hit. More than I can say, he had plenty of those. And Diana Ross, when she got Chic, she had the members of the band Chic, Nile Rodgers and Bernard Edwards, writing and producing for her, and the result was a massive hit too. Upside Down, at this end of a classic countdown from 1980, thanks to ABBA Caravans, Rockingham's longest-running caravan dealership. If you're turning your maps around and upside down, you might be heading away soon. Go and see the team. They'll get you all set up. It's where adventures begin. 8 Ambrose Street in Rockingham. Search ABBA Caravans to find out more. Coming up shortly, when a huge star of rock got his own star in Hollywood. We'll celebrate that next.
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5: Celebrating one of America's finest today, his name is John Fogerty from Creedence Clearwater Revival and an incredible solo career. I mean, as a Creedence member and songwriter, the main man and the vocalist and all the rest of it, between 1968 and 1972, Creedence had 9 top 10 singles in the US charts, an incredible 4-year run, 12 top 40 singles in total. And that's not mentioning your solo stuff like Old Man Down the Road, Set Afield, Rock and Roll Girls, and Rockin' All Over the World. So we thought we'd celebrate today because it was on this day in 1998 that John Fogerty got a star on the Hollywood Walk of Fame down there on Hollywood Boulevard. He's the great man, as long as I can see the light, and forever classic 6IX.

0: River Classic 6IX, Dean Clare's here signing off. I'll be back tomorrow at midday and a bit more fun together for a classic countdown, thanks to ABBA Caravans. Looking forward to that. In the meantime, the focus is on news and then Rob Duckworth with a 30-minute music marathon for you to enjoy. Take care. Catch you tomorrow.
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13: Partly cloudy in Perth today, going for a top of 20. From the Capital Radio 6AX Newsroom, good afternoon. I'm Caitlin Lewis. A 68-year-old Perth man is yet to appear in court over an alleged social media threat to shoot a government advisor. Scott Maiman reports.
14: Federal police raided a Morley home after an investigation into the post, which was created in August. The man's been charged with using a carriage service in a way that's menacing, and it carries a 5-year maximum penalty. The man has been granted conditional bail until his upcoming court appearance. Scott Maiman, Capital Radio News.
13: Overseas, passengers and crew have helped restrain a pilot who allegedly stabbed the captain of a commercial flight over the Middle East. The Fly Dubai craft was travelling from Dubai to Tel Aviv when it dropped 14,000 feet in 30 seconds after the incident in the cockpit. The service landed safely in Saudi Arabia with the pilot now under arrest. New police powers are now in effect until October 10 to protect an area around the Perth Convention and Exhibition Centre for the Land Forces Defence Expo. Police can ban people from the area, including rough sleepers, and confiscate several items, including speakers, microphones, and weapons. There will be a designated area for protests, but Commander Darren Sivright says a number of bans have already been issued to people they deem to be a security risk.
4: Mobilising around Australia is a fairly easy endeavour, and so people who have a belong to an issue-motivated group might seek to come across from the eastern states, and we also have our own locally grown issue-motivated people.
13: And federal police have issued an urgent warning over email scams after stopping nearly $465 million from being taken by cybercriminals. Authorities warn hackers are hijacking email chains to steal payments like property deposits and commercial invoices.
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13: Gold is selling at $4,172 an ounce, and one Australian dollar is buying 69.48 US cents and 12,475 Indonesian rupiah.
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13: Cricketers Cam Green and Matt Renshaw have picked up injury concerns ahead of the highly anticipated Test series in South Africa. Renshaw was hit on the wrist in the field and Green strained his abdomen while attempting a pull shot in the final one dayer. Skipper Mitch Marsh says he hopes they're both okay.
15: I know Renner's got a knock on the wrist and Greeny after being hit. I'm not too sure what was going on there. I haven't spoken to them yet, but hopefully both okay.
13: That's the latest 6IX news update. I'm Caitlin Lewis from the Capital Radio Newsroom.
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16: Okay, so today a top of 20 degrees. Tomorrow it's going to be gorgeous, as they say. Plenty of sunshine, top of 24. Saturday also going to be sunny and 23. Sunday it's going to be partly cloudy, 21. And Monday partly cloudy and 23 for Perth. 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

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You're listening to another one of our 30-minute music marathons. Thank you, Carly. Hello there, Rob Duckworth this afternoon, and thank you, Claire. On the way, I've got Goo Goo Dolls and Billy Ocean. First up, though, we're going to play this one from The Cars.

0: So, if you're ever in the tiny town of Nutbush, remember, 25 is the speed limit, motorcycle not allowed in it. Hi, Tina Turner, wrapping up another one of our 30-minute music marathons. We'll do it again just after 2 this afternoon. Hello there, Rob Duckworth with you. Hope you're feeling well. Thank you again to Clancy. Now, Bird Show's Beat the Bowser. 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That text number, 0428 811 455. Keep an ear out for Bird Show. Now, he's going to be back on the weekend, Saturday and Sunday morning. He's got movie tickets. 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Brian Adams and Donovan, you're going to hear them next.
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0: You don't hear that song everywhere, do you? But you hear it here at 6IX. Every now and again we slip it in. Donovan and Mellow Yellow. Gee, we would have played that song when it was new. Hello there, Rob Duckworth this afternoon. Now, tomorrow morning, Nat and Westo, the Classic Breakfast, they are back. They're going to talk to Mark Beretta about his new TV show, which is called Ports to Paradise. And that's going to be premiering on Chanel number 7 Saturday week at 7:30. Now, tomorrow morning also, they're going to talk to Brett Flix, who's going to be reviewing the new Tom Cruise movie, Digger 3. And I know your next question, have they got any tickets to give away? Yes, there will be double passes given away for the new Tom Cruise movie. And of course, if you're the caller of the week, you're going to win that six-pack of wine from Sandalford Wine from the 1840 range, worth about $200. So Nat and Westo back on air tomorrow morning. Night and Dynamic Hypnotics. You're going to hear them next at 6IX.
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0: Forever Classic 6IX. We're going to take a break, check out the latest news, and then we're going to play these songs for you. All a part of a 30-minute music marathon. Doobie's in there. Also Christopher Cross, Sailing, a little bit of yacht rock. And Jojo Zepp and the Falcons Hit and Run. And yes, we are going to play Burjo's Beat the Bowser. Make sure you've got that text line number handy. 0428 811 455. Good luck.
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16: Partly cloudy in Perth today, going for a top of 20 from the Capital Radio 6IX newsroom. Good afternoon, I'm Caitlin Lewis. A 30-year-old man has faced a Geraldton court following yesterday's shooting in the Midwest. Police say a 32-year-old was left with a gunshot wound to the leg following a firearm incident between people known to each other. Five people were taken into custody for questioning yesterday afternoon. A 30-year-old man has now been charged with an unlawful act with intent to harm and willfully destroying evidence. He's been remanded in custody. Unprecedented police powers are now in force in Perth City ahead of a controversial defence and weapons conference. Elise Gately reports.
5: A security zone around the Perth Convention and Exhibition Centre is now being monitored for 10 days, with new laws increasing police powers specifically for the event. They include the authority to search anyone in the area and confiscate a range of items, with AI cameras also being deployed. The operation around the Land Forces Expo next week will be the largest from WA Police in 15 years. It's a bid to prevent violence seen at protests against the event in Melbourne 2 years ago. Rallying is permitted in a dedicated zone, but several people have already been banned from even entering that area. Penalties include fines up to $36,000 and 3 years in prison.
16: And the Corruption and Crime Commission has found serious misconduct by an ex-Shire of East Pilbara worker. A report tabled to Parliament outlines how Bevan Klein, the Shire's former manager of operations, used his position to favour companies in exchange for gifts and benefits. The Commission has found Mr. Klein deceived the Shire and deliberately exploited weaknesses in its procurement processes.
15: Now a 6AX finance update.
16: Gold is selling at $4,182 an ounce, and one Australian dollar is buying 69.45 US cents and 12,453 Indonesian rupiah.
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16: Chris Fagan is retiring from AFL coaching days after guiding Brisbane to a third straight flag. Jordan Tunbridge reports.
17: Going out on top, Chris Fagan has called time on his remarkable decade-long reign with the Lions. The 65-year-old inherited a club near the bottom of the ladder in 2017 and leaves Brisbane as an AFL powerhouse. Four straight grand finals and three consecutive premierships, capped by Saturday's 7-point win over Fremantle. Fagan became the first premiership coach who never played at the highest level and oldest man to coach an AFL flag.
16: That's the latest 6IX news update. I'm Caitlin Lewis from the Capital Radio Newsroom.
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0: A little cloud around. Top 10 of 20 today, tomorrow. It's going to be great. Plenty of sunshine, 24 degrees. Saturday, also going to be nice and sunny, 23. Sunday is going to be partly cloudy, 21. And Monday, also partly cloudy and about 23 degrees.
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Forever Classic 6IX 1080 on the AM dial, 105.7 FM North and South End. You can get us on those fancy smart speakers too. Hello there, Rob Duckworth this afternoon. 30-minute music marathons all day today. And don't forget, Burgess beat the Bowser. We are going to play this hour. Make sure you got that text line number handy. 0428 811 455. I'll tell you now, that's going to come in real handy in the next 20 minutes.

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0: Forever Classic 6IX. There goes another one of our 30-minute music marathons. Thank you, Paul Young. Come back and stay. Hello there, Rob Duckworth this afternoon. I know you want to win some free fuel. You want to play Burjo's Beat the Bowser. Let me tell you, Heart and Prince, they're coming up. And at the end of this ad break, you're going to hear a guy called Burjo, and he's going to ask you to do some texting.
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0: Forever Classic 6IX, Prince and Raspberry Beret, which is very similar to our Raspberry Beret. Hello there, Rob Duckworth this afternoon. We're keen to give away some free petrol. Is it going to be a case of yes, winner, or is it going to be a case of that? Let's head over to the giveaway studio. We're standing by patiently. We've got Macca the prize guy and Burjo.
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3: Hey, it's Macca the prize guy with another chance to win free fuel straight from Burjo's Bowser. Let's see if Carmen is a lucky soul who can pop in some free petrol. What kind of car are you driving around at the moment, Carmen?
4: A Hyundai Elantra. It's over 100 to fill it up, definitely.
3: Well, let's see if we can get you some free fuel and then you don't have to worry about the fuel price. Hey, Carmen, you know how to play Burjo's Beat the Bowser?
4: I do indeed.
3: Beautiful. Yell out stop before that Bowser goes boom. You ready to play?
4: Yes, I am.
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3: Stopping at $149. Congratulations, Carmen. Well done.
4: Thank you. That's a tank of petrol, at least.
2: Congratulations. You've officially beaten the Bowser. Good job. But now, let's see how much more fuel you could have won. $229. $283.
3: Oh, getting up there. That Bowser, $283. You got what you wanted, a tank of fuel, like you said.
4: I have. Thank you so much, and a coffee to go with it.
3: Another chance to try and beat Burjo's Bowser going to come your way very soon. Listen out for that Burjo cue to text. When you hear it, SMS your name and 6IX to 0428 811 455. It's all thanks to Premier Avan and Golf Perth and Bunbury. 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

0: Here at Forever Classic 6IX, we had a winner with Burgess Beat the Bowser. 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These songs are on the way, part of a 30-minute music marathon just after our 3 o'clock news update. So JPY, also The Pretenders, and KC and the Sunshine Band. 30-minute music marathons all day today here at 6IX.
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4: An overnight low of 10 is expected for Perth tonight. From the Capital Radio 6IX newsroom, good afternoon, I'm Caitlin Lewis. The Greens have slammed new WA police powers, stopping people from going near next week's Land Forces Expo. A security zone around the Perth Convention and Exhibition Centre is in place, meaning officers can search anyone in the area and confiscate items like speakers and microphones. Police Minister Rhys Whitby says it's a heightened security environment following protests seen at Melbourne in 2024.
5: We will not tolerate what occurred in Melbourne at the last Land Forces when there were extreme acts of violence, where there was multiple injuries.
4: But Greens spokesperson Sophie McNeil says it's gone too far, with specific individuals now banned from the area.
6: The government claimed that they were going after people with a history of violence, that they were going to stop people who would threaten the community from being at Land Forces. What they've done instead is that they've sent at least six letters that we know of to people who have no history of any violent offences, peaceful climate activists, most of them.
4: An Australian couple are among 174 passengers who've survived a major incident aboard a plane on its way to Israel. Stephen and Carol Moss were caught up in the mid-air drama involving the Fly Dubai flight, in which the co-pilot stabbed his captain. Aircrew and passengers struggled for half an hour to bring the plane under control. News Corp has spoken to the couple's family, but they've declined to comment, saying the pair are focusing on their recovery. And a Balcatta woman has pleaded not guilty to murdering her seven-month-old baby. Scott Maiman reports.
7: The 31-year-old appeared yesterday in Stirling Gardens Magistrates Court. She was accused of stabbing her baby in July last year at a house in Campion Avenue. She's pleaded not guilty to murder, but she's indicated she would plead guilty to the lesser charge of manslaughter, if that can be offered. The woman's been remanded in custody and is due back in court in late November. Scott Maiman, Capital Radio News.
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4: The ASX 200 is down 165 points at 8,623. Gold is selling at $4,191 US dollars an ounce, and one Australian dollar is buying 69.53 US cents and 12,471 Indonesian rupiah.
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4: Fremantle General Manager of Football Joe Briady has ruled out trading Sean Darcy. The ruck has been linked to a move east, with Richmond and GWS being linked to the 28-year-old. Briady says he won't be leaving. That's the latest 6AX News Update. I'm Caitlin Lewis from the Capital Radio Newsroom.
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8: So today, our top temp around about 20 degrees. Let's have a look at tomorrow. Plenty of sunshine, 24. Lots of sunshine on Saturday. It's going to be sunny in 23. Sunday, partly cloudy, 21. And Monday, it's going to be partly cloudy at about 23 degrees. 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

There you go, another absolute classic. You don't hear everywhere, but you hear it here at 6IX. Easy Beats and Friday on My Mind. Hello, Rob Duckworth this afternoon. I hope you're well. 30-minute music marathons all day today. I've got The Police and Steve Winwood on the way. Right now, this is Style Council.

0: Forever Classic 6IX, wrapping up another one of our 30-minute music marathons with just a great song, Jet. Paul McCartney and Wings. Hello, Rob Duckworth this afternoon. Now, Burjo, as if the man is not busy enough all week, you know, helping Perth people out with the price of petrol, giving away free fuel, he's going to back up on the weekend, Saturday and Sunday morning from 8. You got the Burjo show. He's got movie tickets to give away, also dining experiences at Sandalford Wine. So tune in to Burjo Saturday and Sunday morning from 8. 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
5: 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A crash on the Kwinana Freeway. It's closed southbound at Mundijong Road in Belldivis, with emergency services on site. Traffic hazard with debris on Tonkin Highway northbound after Guildford Road in Bayswater affecting the centre lane. Kwinana Freeway busy inbound, Anchortail Road to Russell Road. Freeway north of the city narrows to Hay Street. Outbound on the Mitchell Freeway, Stevenson Avenue to Warwick Road. Slow from Hay Street out to Millpoint Road on the Kwinana. Billier Drive to Russell Road and heavy from Mortimer Road to Mundijong Road. Fishing for demersals north of Kalbarri or east of Augusta, new bag and size limits are now in effect. Search recreational fishing rules to learn more. 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This is Roland with the latest Time Saver Traffic.
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0: Trevor Classic, 6IX, tomorrow morning, Nat and Westo, the Classic Breakfast. 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Nat and Westo, tomorrow morning, Bretflix, just after 7, is going to review the new Tom Cruise movie, which is called Digger 3, and yet they got some double passes to give away. And Mark Beretta is going to be on after 7.30. He's going to be talking about his new TV show on Channel 7. It starts on Saturday week, and the show is called Ports to Paradise. So Nat and Westo, back on air tomorrow morning. And remember, if you're the caller of the week, you're going to win a six-pack of that Sandalford wine from the 1840 range. That's worth about $200. So Nat and Westo back tomorrow morning. Phil Collins and Steve Harley, they're up next.
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0: Forever Classic 6IX, we got the 4 o'clock news update on the way. Then we're going to play these songs. Or should I say, Macca is going to play these songs. 30-minute music marathons all over. 1927. Also Bee Gees, More Than a Woman. And the Rolling Stones are coming up. She's So Cold. Hey, listen out for your cue to text for Burjo's Beat the Bouncer. Macca's on all afternoon. Have a great day. I'll catch you tomorrow.
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20: Got an overnight low of 10. Sunny tomorrow, a top of 24. From the Capital Radio 6IX newsroom, good afternoon. I'm Jeff Tyler. New police powers are now in effect until October the 10th to protect an area around Perth Convention and Exhibition Centre for the Land Forces Defence Expo. Police can ban people from the area, including rough sleepers, and confiscate several items, including speakers, microphones and weapons. There will be a designated area for protests, but Commander Darren Sievright says a number of bans have already been issued to people they deem to be a security risk.
21: Mobilising around Australia is a fairly easy endeavour. And so people who have a belong to an issue motivated group might seek to come across from the eastern states. And we also have our own locally grown issue motivated people.
20: However, Greens spokesperson Sophie McNeill has described the bans as draconian.
22: These peaceful activists with no history of violence have received letters in the past 24 hours from WA Police telling them that if they go into the designated area next to the convention centre, they could face 3 years in jail. That is an absolute disgrace.
20: And a 68-year-old Perth man is yet to appear in court over an alleged social media threat to shoot a government advisor. Scott Maiman with the details.
23: Federal police raided a Morley home after an investigation into the post, which was created in August. The man's been charged with using a carriage service in a way that's menacing, and it carries a 5-year maximum penalty. The man has been granted conditional bail until his upcoming court appearance. Scott Maiman, Capital Radio News.
19: Now a 6IX finance update.
20: The ASX 200 is down 174 points to 8,614. Gold is selling at $4,179 an ounce. One Aussie dollar is buying 69.49 US cents and 12,479 Indonesian rupiah. Brisbane Premiership coach Chris Fagan has retired after a decade at the helm, saying now feels like the right time to go. The 65-year-old has announced his decision days after leading Brisbane to their third consecutive AFL Premiership. Fagan says his aim was to leave the club in a better position than it was when he arrived in 2017.
24: We are in a good position now, so I'm not claiming all that. I'm just saying I was part of that. The responsibility and the pressure of being an AFL coach is relentless, and I've been doing it for 10 years. Pretty much you eat, sleep and breathe it, and I've just got to the stage where I just don't want to do that anymore.
20: And that's the latest 6IX News Update. I'm Jeff Tyler from the Capital Radio Newsroom.
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26: 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A vehicle rollover, Hay Street closed westbound at the Mitchell Freeway overpass in the city with emergency services on site. Truck rollover, Quinana Beach Road southbound after Port Road, Quinana Beach, with grain scattered across all lanes. Westbound traffic being diverted by the eastbound lane. And a crash on the Quinana Freeway closed southbound at Mundajong Road in Baldivis with emergency services on site. Heavy traffic queuing back past Mortimer Road. Get off at Thomas Road to avoid it. Score a win at Dan Murphy's. Get Bundaberg Rum, 700 mils, $46 for My Dance members. Offer ends Monday. 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This is Roland with the latest Time Saver Traffic.
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27: 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And out to the east, Burke Bassendine on Guildford Road has unleaded at 219.3 cents per litre. Atlas Fuel Ascot has diesel at 253.9. 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
27: I'm looking out the window right now and I am seeing a few blue skies, partly cloudy conditions expected

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She has been cold all day. 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Right now, Elton, your song, forever classic, 6IX. 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

0: Village People, YMCA, Forever Classic, 6AX, part of a 30-minute music marathon for Stuart and Ara and the team, Perth Window and Door Replacement Company. It is Macca in with you for a Thursday afternoon drive home. Hey, not sure if you saw this on our Facebook page earlier on today, but we are giving you the chance to meet the triple Norm Smith medalist, Dusty Martin. His Forged show alongside Ben Cousins at the Camfield this Saturday are going to be filled with amazing stories and insights from one of his generation's best finals performers. If you want to win a double pass to the event, plus a VIP photo package with Dusty worth $258, just go to the Facebook page, facebook.com/6AXPerth. Leave a comment tagging the person that you want to go with. And if you've got a question for Dusty, leave it there as well. You never know, you may get a chance to answer it. We draw the winner tomorrow, so get in quick and good luck on that one on our Facebook page. Plenty of sunshine on the way over the next few days, heading towards tops of 24 tomorrow and Saturday. Perfect weather to get out and do stuff around Perth. We'll find out what's on in Perth very soon. Latest time saver traffic also on the way here at 6AX.
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2: 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A lot going on. Vehicle rollovers, Wellington Street, Plain Street in East Perth. Also, Hay Street closed westbound at the Prue Overpass in the city. And a truck rollover, Kwinana Beach Road southbound after Port Road in Kwinana Beach, with westbound traffic being diverted by the eastbound lanes. And a crash on the Kwinana Freeway closed southbound at Mundajong Road. And also a crash, Reed Highway westbound for Erindah Road, Balcatta. Another crash in Byford, Cargottage Road at Orton Road. 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
0: 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That'll be good to see this Sunday. 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

0: 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Another 30-minute music marathon coming your way in minutes. The band So Nice, they named it twice, Duran Duran. And Her Majesty Queen, kicking things off after we catch up with the latest from the newsroom.
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15: Got an overnight low of 10. Sunny tomorrow, a top of 24 degrees. From the Capital Radio 6IX newsroom, good afternoon. I'm Jeff Tyler. A 30-year-old man has faced a Geraldton court following yesterday's shooting in the Midwest. Police say a 32-year-old was left with a gunshot wound to the leg following a firearm incident between people known to each other. Five people were taken into custody for questioning yesterday afternoon. A 30-year-old man has now been charged with an unlawful act and intent to harm and willfully destroying evidence. He's been remanded in custody. Unprecedented police powers are now in force in Perth City ahead of a controversial defence and weapons conference. Elise Gately reports.
16: A security zone around the Perth Convention and Exhibition Centre is now being monitored for 10 days, with new laws increasing police powers specifically for the event. They include the authority to search anyone in the area and confiscate a range of items, with AI cameras also being deployed. The operation around the Land Forces Expo next week will be the largest from WA Police in 15 years. It's a bid to prevent violence seen at protests against the event in Melbourne 2 years ago. Rallying is permitted in a dedicated zone, but several people have already been banned from even entering that area. Penalties include fines up to $36,000 and 3 years in prison. Elise Gately, Perth.
15: And the Corruption and Crime Commission has found serious misconduct by an ex-shire of East Pilbara worker. A report tabled to Parliament outlines how Bevan Klein, the shire's former manager of operation, used his position to favour companies in exchange for gifts and benefits. The commission has found that Mr. Klein deceived the shire and deliberately exploited weaknesses in its procurement processes.
14: Now a 6AX finance update.
15: The ASX 200 is down 174 points to 8,614. Gold is selling at $4,179 an ounce. One Aussie dollar is buying 69.49 US cents and 12,479 Indonesian rupiah.
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15: The Dockers AFLW coach Lisa Webb admits this weekend's derby doesn't mean anything more than another game. Fremantle have won all eight derbies to date and sit 4 points above West Coast in eighth on the ladder. Webb says their focus is the 4 points and nothing else.
12: It is important because it's a game in Perth and I understand, you know, all the hype around it. But at the end of the day, we want to be playing good football. So it's no bigger than any other game. We want to, you know, continue to drive what we want within our group. And yeah, it's just one of those things, to be honest.
15: That's the latest 6IX News update. I'm Jeff Tyler from the Capital Radio Newsroom.
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17: 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A crash in Byford, Cargottage Road at Orton Road. Heavy traffic in the area. Also, vehicle rollovers, Wellington Street at Plain Street in East Perth and Hay Street closed westbound at the freeway overpass in the city. A truck rollover, Kwinana Beach Road southbound after Port Road, Kwinana Beach. And breakdowns, Armadale Road eastbound before Tonkin Highway, Forestfield, blocking the left lane. Also a breakdown, Canning Highway southbound at Birdwood Avenue in Como, blocking the right lane. 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This is Roland with the latest Time Saver Traffic.
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13: 6AX four-day forecast.
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18: Partly cloudy conditions expected throughout the remainder of your Thursday evening. Looking ahead to tomorrow, a sunny day on the way. A max of 24 degrees after an overnight low tonight of 10. Similar conditions coming our way Saturday, 24 the top there as well. Looking at a partly cloudy day Sunday, heading for a high of 21 degrees.
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Another chance to win free fuel with Burjo's Beat the Bowser, thanks to Premier Avan and Golf, coming your way before 6 o'clock. 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When you hear it, SMS your name and 6AX to 0428 811 455. The King of Pop, Michael Jackson, very soon. LRB now. Curiosity, Kill the Cat, 30-minute music marathons.

0: It's Forever Classic 6AX, the home of Clarzy's Classic Countdown. Back tomorrow from midday, taking us back through the year that Joan Cusack was a working girl, 1988.
1: Sometimes I sing and dance around the house in my underwear. Doesn't make me Madonna. Never will.
0: And I'm not Tom Cruise, but I still do it anyway, Joan. Pointer Sisters, I'm so excited. 30-minute music marathon, Hearst 6AX.

0: One of those forever classics you'll only hear on Perth 6IX, The Doors. Hello, I Love You. 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It is Macca with you. It is absolutely gorgeous today, isn't it? Or has been, and expecting similar conditions over the next few days. 24 tomorrow, Saturday, 21 degrees Sunday. Perfect to get out to Claremont Showgrounds and go to the Royal Show. Hopefully we've managed to, you know, keep this kind of weather around for the foreseeable future. You've got the York Festival coming up in a couple of weeks' time, which I'd love to be able to get out to. And as we start October and we enter, and I rediscovered this yesterday, the last 3 months of the year, yeah, that's come up pretty quick. Hopefully we start getting some really good weather and we can take full advantage of what Perth is known for. Some BTO very soon. Latest time saver traffic also on the way here at 6AX.
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11: 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A lot going on this afternoon. A crash on Tonkin Highway northbound before Nangara Road, Kalakabadi. Also on Canning Highway southbound at Birdwood Avenue in Como. And vehicle rollover, Hay Street closed westbound at the freeway overpass in the city. Truck rollover, Cronulla Beach Road southbound after Port Road, Cronulla Beach. Westbound traffic being diverted by the eastbound lanes. And a breakdown, Graham Farmer Freeway eastbound after Great Eastern Highway in Rivervale, blocking the right lane. Spotlight's over $30 million clearance sale is on now. Hurry into Spotlight while stocks last. Exclusions and T's and C's apply. Sale ends Tuesday, 6th October 2026. This is Roland with the latest time saver traffic.
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0: Hey, it's Mac of the Prize Guy with a final chance for a Thursday to grab some free fuel straight from Virgo's Bowser. Chris joins us on the line. How much fuel do you reckon you use on average each week, Chris, with the car? And I think you do some lawn mowing and stuff like that.
3: Yeah, it varies. 200 probably.
0: $200
3: more,
0: a week.
3: More even.
0: More. Let's see if we can get you some free fuel and cut down that cost a little bit, hey?
3: Well, yeah, let's hope so, mate. Come on.
0: All right. You know how to play Virgo's Beat the Bowser?
3: I do, mate. Yeah, I've heard it. Yeah, well done. Good comp.
0: Beautiful. Yell out stop before that Bowser goes boom. You ready to go?
3: Yeah, mate. Yep.
0: All right. Take it away, Virgo.
2: All right. Let's start pumping. $73. $109. $121. $130. $246.
3: Stop.
0: Stopping at $246. Congratulations, Chris. Well done, my friend.
3: Well, thanks, mate. That'll keep me a couple of weeks anyway, Colin.
2: Well done. Hey, enjoy all that free fuel straight from Virgo's Bowser. But let's see how much further you could have gone. $283.
0: Up to $283.
2: $286.
0: Okay, continuing to go up. Well, that's as far as we go. Hey, 243 out of 286, you've done very well. And as you said, that's going to get you a couple of weeks.
3: Yeah, buddy, mate. Great competition.
0: Tomorrow is the final day of Virgo's Beat the Bowser. Just five more chances for you to win free fuel. When you hear that kidder call from 6 a.m. tomorrow in the breakfast show, SMS your name and 6IX to 0428 811 455. 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

0: Nearing 6 o'clock, latest from the newsroom in minutes. Then we get to another 30-minute music marathon at 6IX. We'll get on some Split Enz and the Swedish Awesome Foursomes on the way as well. My, how can
1: I resist you? How's your fuel gauge looking? A little low? Well, 6IX is ready to fill you up.
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9: Got an overnight low of 10, sunny tomorrow, and a top of 24 from the Capital Radio 6IX newsroom. Good afternoon, I'm Jeff Tyler. A 30-year-old man has been remanded in custody after a shooting incident in Geraldton. Police found a 32-year-old man with a non-life-threatening gunshot wound in the early hours of yesterday morning. It sparked a manhunt with five people taken into questioning yesterday afternoon. Christopher John Shanks has been charged with an unlawful act or omission with intent to harm and willfully destroying evidence. He has now appeared in Geraldton Court. Two more men, aged 34 and 41, have also been taken into custody. Business operators are angry about a tax office decision to stop accepting credit card payments now that surcharges are banned. Federal politics reporter Nelson Scott.
10: The Reserve Bank has scrapped card surcharges across all Visa, EFTPOS and MasterCard transactions. There's concern the move will simply force businesses to lift prices, but Prime Minister Anthony Albanese claims consumers will save at the checkout.
11: Paying bills or buying a cup of coffee. Price you see is the price you pay.
10: The change has prompted the ATO to stop accepting credit card payments entirely. Andrew McKellar from the Chamber of Commerce and Industry says it's a slap in the face for small businesses who rely on credit cards to manage their cash flow.
12: It's unacceptable. It's a staggering double standard.
10: Banks are also expected to hike card fees and slash reward perks in response to the surcharge ban. Nelson Scott, Canberra.
9: And the humpback whale carcass, which washed ashore at City Beach this week, will be buried at Red Hill Tip. The 31-ton animal became beached on Monday, attracting sharks as well as a large crowd of onlookers.
8: Now a 6AX finance update.
9: The ASX 200 is down 174 points to 8,614. Gold is selling at $4,157 US an ounce. And one Aussie dollar is buying 69.37 US cents. Well, Chris Fagan has fronted the cameras after confirming his retirement as Lions senior coach. He departs a decade-long stint at Brisbane as a three-time premiership coach, rebuilding the club from cellar dwellers to one of the competition's most respected teams. The 65-year-old admitting he no longer has the drive for the responsibility and pressure that comes with the role.
13: Not a place for the faint-hearted, but I think after 10 years I owe it to my family to give them a little bit more time. I've softened a bit in my old age. I sort of like the idea of spending a bit of time with them. So that's what I'll do. I'll just say this. I'm ever so grateful that the club took a punt on me because it was a punt.
9: That's the latest 6IX News update. I'm Jeff Tyler from the Capital Radio Newsroom.
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14: 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Still that crash on Tonkin Highway northbound before Nangara Road, Kalakapati in the left emergency lane. Debris scattered across all lanes with towies on site. And that truck rollover still on Quinana Beach Road southbound after Port Road, Quinana Beach. Grains scattered across all lanes. Westbound traffic being diverted via the eastbound lane. And emergency services remain on site. And a breakdown, Graham Farmer Freeway eastbound after Great Eastern Highway Rivervale, blocking the right lane with towies on site, heavy traffic in the area. It's spring season at Freedom. 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This is Roland with the latest Time Saver Traffic.
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15: Partly cloudy conditions expected throughout the remainder of your Thursday evening. Looking ahead to tomorrow, a sunny day on the way. A max of 24 degrees after an overnight low tonight of 10. Similar conditions coming our way Saturday, 24 the top there as well. Looking at a partly cloudy day Sunday, heading for a high of 21 degrees.
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celebrating 50 years this week of his amazing Songs in the Key of Life album, which that one is from, Stevie Wonder. Isn't she lovely? 30-minute music marathon, Forever Classic 6IX, Belinda Carlisle after the Fab Four. Go on their Magical Mystery Tour now.

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take off their sunglasses in a very David Caruso-style fashion and say a wacky one-liner after hearing that? Forever Classic, 6IX, The Who, part of a 30-minute music marathon. It is Macca with you. Don't forget, tomorrow morning, Classic Breakfast with Nat and Westo. 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Plus, Brettflix is back, and they're also going to relive the chat that they had with Brett's a couple of weeks ago about his new show, which starts on Channel 7 next week. Right now, Dale Braithwaite, 30-minute music marathon, Perth 6AX.

0: 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It is Macca with you, Aaron Chilcott's in after 7 with Forever Classic Nights. Bit of Clarence Clemens and Jackson Brown on the way. Some Rock and Rod Stewart as well. Looking forward to that. Make sure you tune in for more of your Forever Classic favourites after 7 o'clock with Aaron Chilcott this evening. Looks like it's going to be an overnight low of 10 tonight. A sunny day on the way tomorrow with a max of 24. Perfect conditions for the Royal Show. Similar conditions happening Saturday. 24 degrees the top there as well. And a partly cloudy day Sunday, 21. And then Monday looking nice as well. Looks like a very nice weekend across Perth this weekend. Robert Palmer, I'll Be Your Baby Tonight. 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

0: 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Forever Classic 6IX, the home of the Burgo Show. That's right, the Aussie icon, John Burgess. He is with us each and every Saturday and Sunday morning from 8 a.m. till midday for a bit of fun. 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Plus, he's got prizes to give away at Sandalford Wines and movie tickets. It's just one of those shows you definitely cannot miss, especially if you love a good dad joke, which I certainly do. Burgo's got plenty of them. 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

0: hot-blooded on a Thursday evening with Foreigner Forever Classic 6IX. I'm going to get out of here. Aaron Chilcott's in after 7 with Forever Classic Nights. Daryl and John Hall & Oates are on the way. Plus, we'll get on some Hooters after 7 as well. Enjoy the rest of your Thursday. I'll catch you tomorrow.
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0: Clarence Clemens, Jackson Browne, Forever Classic Nights with Aaron Chilcott. Hope your Thursday was a good one. I've got Fleetwood Mac coming up soon, a band that sadly is no more since the passing of Christine McVie. Mick Fleetwood told Access Hollywood.
1: I would say the band is done. And I think the thought of doing things without her right now seemed to be very far-fetched. 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
0: This one from Fleetwood Mac on the way. 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

0: Forever Classic Nights with Wendy Matthews on this 1st of October, International Coffee Day today. The International Coffee Organisation started this annual celebration back in 2015 as a way to support fair trade for farmers. What about you? Are you a coffee drinker? I actually wish I was, but for some reason, I just can't do it. Can't get used to the taste. Just doesn't happen for me. So every time someone talks about catching up for a coffee or taking a coffee break, I go straight for my chai latte or hot chocolate. But for the rest of the population, the coffee lovers around town, hopefully you've had a chance to enjoy a brew today. Dragon, on the way next.
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0: Forever Classic Nights heading towards 8 o'clock as we grab a sledgehammer. Peter Gabriel to look forward to soon. Cyndi Lauper. I'll pull out the Eagles. This one's three songs away.
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0: out of the 90s, Tina Arena, Forever Classic Nights, as we get into Mental Health Month now that October is upon us. Some worrying stats have come to light. Nearly two-thirds of Aussies believe that we're becoming more disconnected from each other, and there's only 29% who would feel comfortable telling their employer they were struggling with their mental health. This research comes from Mental Health Australia, and their spokesperson, Caroline Nikolovsky, says there's things we can do to help those around us.
1: We know that things like distance, financial pressures and isolation, that can get in the way of prioritising the relationships within local communities. So whether it's as simple as checking in on a neighbour, going along to a local event or stopping for a chat, those moments matter.
0: Hey, give me a few minutes and I'll get on ELO. Playing next.
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0: It's Forever Classic Nights as we look ahead to what's coming up after 9 o'clock. Roxette. She's got the look. In excess. And I'll play you this one from Nick Lowe.
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0: Forever Classic Nights, that's Dire Straits with Aaron Chilcott here. A band that quit and broke up at the peak of their success, and Mark Knopfler told CBS why they did that.
1: Well, it seemed to me that was the only intelligent thing to do. We got so big that we had three stages that were leapfrogging around in front of each other. And you'd walk into catering and see some guys you just didn't know. And I didn't like that. Can't think of anything good about fame.
0: Joe Jackson plays next. 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

0: one of the great team-ups of the late 90s, John Farnham and Human Nature. Forever Classic Nights as we go back even further to the year 1977. We said goodbye to Herb and Dorry Evans as the final episode of Number 96 went to air on TV. It was also when we said hello to Meatloaf. He released his debut song back in 1977. And it plays next.
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0: 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Looking forward to the Jacksons coming up after 10 o'clock. Also, Peter Cetera going solo from Chicago. And the Steve Miller Band. 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

0: number one here when he released it. George Michael's Faith, part of our Forever Classic Nights. Aaron Chilcott here. And October the 1st today brings about a change when it comes to card fees. There's no longer a surcharge when it comes to paying by card. Businesses are no longer allowed to add a surcharge to FPOS, Visa or MasterCard payments. American Express has also removed their surcharge. And it's got customers feeling a sigh of relief, but quite a few of our local businesses around town aren't too impressed. Talking Heads, playing next.
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0: Natalie Imbruglia's cover of Torn. Forever Classic Nights, as we look ahead to the weekend, another ripper edition of our 70s Sunday morning to look forward to again with Kathy Dean. Just having a bit of a look at her playlist now, and she's planning on pulling out some Jack Jones. Susie Quattro and Chris Norman. And a fun one from Queen. 6 till 9 this weekend, the 70s Sunday morning. And how about I pull out one from the 70s next? I've lined up 10cc.
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0: Forever Classic Nights, U2's version of Everlasting Love with Aaron Chilcott here. Hey, stick around for Madonna, who's had quite a big week, appearing at the MTV VMAs the other day. And she did well too, taking home 7 awards, including Artist of the Year and Best Album. And when she got up to speak, she reminded everyone that she was there way back at the beginning.
1: 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My dress went up, and I went backstage feeling really proud of myself, and my manager told me that my career was over.
0: Let's go back to those early days of hers. 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

0: He turns 60 back in May. Diesel, Forever Classic Nights, and still going strong, by the way. He's got a busy few months coming up. In fact, a sold-out show on the New South Wales South Coast tomorrow night. Concerts throughout the state, Victoria, Queensland, New Zealand, even Bunbury in Feb next year. Hey, do you want to hear some Elvis? I'll play this in the next 5 minutes.
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0: Forever Classic Nights. I'm about done for tonight, but one last thing to do before I get out of here. A nightly nudge of knowledge. And for the second night in a row, it's one about space, because I just couldn't go past this one. Next time you're staring up at the stars, keep in mind that we see the stars as they were about 4,000 years ago with the naked eye. It's got to do with the speed of light, because even though the speed of light is really fast, space is obviously huge. So without a telescope, all the stars that we can see are about 4,000 light years away from us, around the time that pyramids were being built in Egypt, or when Keith Richards was a kid. Enjoy your Friday. I'll catch up with you 7 o'clock tomorrow night. More Forever Classics coming up next.
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1: How do you unwind?
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1: I like going to the beach. Even if I don't go swimming, I just find if I'm near the ocean, I de-stress.
2: Yeah, that's a good one. Water, whether it's the ocean or a pool or a bath, that's a good one. Thanks for giving me that. Reading.
1: Reading's good.
2: A bit of a read.
1: Are you a physical book person or a Kindle person?
2: No, a physical book person.
1: If I'm at home, I love the old physical book. Except now my eyes are getting worse. And I have to have a light on to read, and I need my glasses on, whereas the Kindle's got the built-in light. I don't need my glasses.

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15: Sunny today, 24, the top for Perth. From the Capital Radio 6IX newsroom, I'm Scott Maiman. The killers of Jake and Callum Robinson will learn their fate next week. Caitlin Lewis reports.
16: It's been a heartbreaking wait for the parents of Jake and Callum Robinson, who were due to fly home from Mexico the day the judge has scheduled the verdict to be delivered. Their mother, Deborah, speaking outside of court this week.
17: We are deeply grateful for all the support and kindness we have received since we have been here.
16: The brothers and their friend Jack Carter Road were shot dead in April 2024 in a suspected robbery gone wrong. Closing arguments will take place on Thursday, October 8, before the verdict is handed down the day after. Caitlin Lewis, Capital Radio News.
15: A whale carcass rotting on City Beach has finally been removed more than 3 days after washing ashore. The whale has now been sent to Red Hill Tip, where it'll be buried. A 30-year-old man's been remanded in custody after a shooting incident in Geraldton. Yesterday morning, police found a 32-year-old man with a non-life-threatening gunshot wound. Another man in his 30s is assisting police. The British Prime Minister says there are strong indications Iran did play a role in an incident near a Royal Air Force base in England. 5 men were arrested earlier this week on suspicion of terror and explosives offences. British Prime Minister Andy Burnham telling the BBC Iran is a likely culprit.
5: There are strong indications that Iran played a part in what happened over the weekend at RAF Fairford. But of course it remains an ongoing complex and serious police investigation.
2: Now a 6IX finance update.
15: A short time ago, gold was selling at $4,178 an ounce. The Aussie dollar, 69 US cents, 12,445 Indonesian rupiah.
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15: Dockers forward Hayley Miller has been reflecting on her AFLW career as she prepares for her 100th match this Sunday against West Coast. She says she's fortunate to have taken up the game just before the start of the national competition and to have witnessed the league's massive growth.
17: It happened within a couple of years of me starting to play football that a national league was coming, and then just from the start to where we're at now, the professionalism, the resourcing around us, all that kind of stuff is coming leaps and bounds.
15: Brisbane Lions coach Chris Fagan is going out on top, announcing his retirement just days after leading the Lions to a third straight premiership. The 65-year-old transformed Brisbane from a battling side to an AFL powerhouse in his 10-year reign. Cricket in Tasmania has bounced back from a disastrous start to win last night's Women's National Cricket League clash with WA at the Wacker. Tassie finished at 7 for 299, but WA fell short of the target by 26 runs. That's the latest news update. I'm Scott Maiman from the Capital Radio Newsroom.
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18: Sunny and 24 today. Tomorrow, mostly sunny, 24. Sunday, partly cloudy, 21. Chance of morning fog about the hills. And for Monday, partly cloudy, 22. Slight chance of a shower in the morning and the afternoon. Currently 9 in Floreat, 10 in Forestdale.
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18: 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Happy Friday.
19: It's Friday.
18: Woohoo!
19: We're excited.
18: Excited about many things, one of which would not be going to the beach.
19: No. Well, the City Beach whale, bless her, she's been sent to landfill, but the sharks are hanging around, as you would expect, because the oils from the whale have been leaching into the beach.
18: Yes.
19: And that will be hanging around for a good while yet. So,
18: and it's the entire Perth coastline, not just City Beach.
19: Don't get in the water because mm-hmm. the sharky-warkies are there. And apparently it's still very stinky out at City Beach. So I'm sure the residents of City Beach would be more than happy. But that is a warning all the way along the Perth coastline. They're sort of saying best not to go in paddling anytime soon.

0: Forever Classic, 6AX. It is Nat and Westo on the Classic Brekkie for Fox Removals at 5:43. Before we wrap at 9, you know what we've got to do.
1: We've got to award the Caller of the Week.
0: Correct.
1: And that does include anyone that's been on air with us.
0: Yep.
1: And people that have been on the socials as well, commenting.
0: And it's a mixed six-pack of Sandiford's 1840 range of wine, valued at over $200. So, as you said, anyone that's been a part of the show goes in the draw, for instance, yesterday.
1: We're talking about ways that you like to unwind. How do you unwind?
0: Oh, that's a great question. Next question.
1: You haven't thought about this?
0: Not really.
1: I like going to the beach. Even if I don't go swimming, I just find if I'm near the ocean, I de-stress.
0: That's a good one. Water, whether it's the ocean or a pool or a bath, that's a good one. Thanks for giving me that.
1: You're okay. Yeah. I like spending time with my dogs. If I take them to the beach or if we go to the park, because they have this ability to just de-stress me because they're both goofballs.
0: Reading.
1: Reading's
0: having
1: good.
0: A bit of a read.
1: Are you a physical book person or a Kindle person?
0: No, a physical book person.
1: I find it hard when I'm going away, though, because I go through a couple of books.
0: Yeah.
1: So I'm the old Kindle. But if I'm at home, I love the old physical book, except now my eyes are getting worse. And I have to have a light on to read, and I need my glasses on, whereas the Kindle's got the built-in light. I don't need my glasses because I have the font, so it's like only three words on a page.
0: Lots of stuff coming through on Facebook about your favourite way to unwind. Christine Monday, staying at a five-star hotel and being waited on.
1: Yes, please.
0: Not bad, is it? It's an expensive way to unwind. You wouldn't want to sort of make that your daily routine.
1: Well, you would if you had the money.
0: If you could afford it, that's a good point. Simon, sitting by my pool, with no one else around, reading a book with a cold slimline tonic and a hand-rolled cigar whilst listening to the sweet, sweet tunes pumped out by 6AX.
1: He thinks he's going to win Call of the Week.
0: He's got away with words, does Simon. Christine from Stirling, your favourite way to unwind?
2: My favourite way to unwind is to come in from outside in the garden, sit down with a nice cup of tea, put the radio on, I might read a book or I might just have the telly on and just do nothing. And that is my favourite way to relax.
1: You mentioned there gardening and the jigsaw. For me, gardening is an absolute nightmare, but it's good for you. It grounds you, doesn't it?
2: It is, and it gets you out in the fresh air.
1: Still not selling it, mate.
2: Essential.
0: The doing nothing that I really am very bad at.
2: Well, I can do that quite easily.
1: Westo, you are like my other half, Chris. I can sit around and do nothing. I don't have a problem. But after a few hours...
0: Hours?
1: Chris... gets cabin fever.
0: Oh, yeah. It doesn't even take that long for me.
1: It's and has to minutes. Get up and do stuff. I can just do absolutely stuff all for days on end.
0: It takes me 3 days to watch a one-hour episode of a show.
2: Oh, no. I can sit down and binge watch gardening shows, medical shows. Love them.
1: My mum, the volunteer producer, binge watches a lot and gets really stroppy if I call in the middle of her stories. She's busy.
2: I can understand that, actually.
1: Yeah.
0: We have been talking about our favourite ways to unwind, just going to get some lovely calming meditation music.
1: I love sound healing.
0: While we go through some of the Facebook posts, Janine likes to get into her PJs and then chill while listening to music.
1: Is that Netflix and chill?
0: I think that might be a way to unwind, but it's not one of the ones that Janine's listed. Glenda, kicking back with a few friends, barbecue, cold drink, yarning by a campfire and listening to music on 1080, of course.
1: Good comment, Glenda.
0: Gay, cup of tea, chalky bickies, blanket, couch, good book.
1: Comfort eating.
0: Michelle, travelling. Dave, camping in the bush.
1: Yes.
0: Jen, listening to music, knitting, crochet.
1: Gotta get into that.
0: Sounds like my mother, apart from the listening to music thing. She didn't like that. She did like knitting and crocheting. Colleen, reading, listening to good music. Red wine helps too. Yes. Narelle, listening to 6AX. And then David, music fishing. I'm not sure if they're two different things, music and fishing, or if it is, in fact, music fishing.
1: Maybe we should have had a comma in there, or and, Dave.
0: But I'm going to leave it with music fishing. Dave's favourite way to unwind. Thank you.
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5: 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Early going on the Kwinana Freeway, it's building around Mortimer Road Merge and Thomas Road to Ankertill Road for a better run-up across Mount Hervey Bridge in the narrows to the city. Auckland on the Mitchell and Graham Farmer freeways, Northbridge Tunnel moving well at speed in both directions. And some congestion early on Paterson Road around Mandurah, Cronulla Beach. Also, Rockingham Road around Axtell Road, Naval Base, and up around Russell Road, busy in Henderson. 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
1: And speaking of the weather, what's it going to be like today and tomorrow?
0: Oh, today...
1: I've been listening.
0: Sunny, you never do. Sunny and 24 today and mostly sunny 24 tomorrow.
1: Because you know what? For some unknown reason, I thought that the Royal Show is done and dusted, but it's not.
0: No, it's still going.
1: Wraps up tomorrow.
0: So the couple of perfect days weather-wise to go and take advantage.
1: I never went this year. Oh. I'm feeling very down. I like going and seeing all the animals. That smell as you walk down, you know where all the cattle is?
0: Yes. I thought it was for a Bertie Beetle show bag. We could get you one of those.
1: Oh, show bags.
0: What if we take you to a petting zoo somewhere? Oh, if you want animal smells, what if you get yourself to City Beach? I hear there's a rather fetching one there at the moment.
1: Yeah, as long as nobody jumps up and down, it's fine.
0: Yes.
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15: 24 degrees, the top for Perth today, and sunny. From the Capital Radio 6AX Newsroom, I'm Scott Maiman. The Greens have slammed new WA police powers, stopping people from going near next week's Land Forces Expo. A security zone around the Perth Convention and Exhibition Centre is in place, meaning officers can search anyone in the area and confiscate items like speakers and microphones. Police Minister Rhys Whitby says it's a heightened security environment after protests seen at Melbourne in 2024.
16: We will not tolerate what occurred in Melbourne at the last Land Forces when there were extreme acts of violence, where there was multiple injuries.
15: Federal police have issued an urgent warning over email scams after stopping nearly $465 million from being taken by cyber criminals. Authorities warn hackers are hijacking email chains to steal payments like property deposits and commercial invoices. The Prime Minister claims consumers will save over $1.5 billion now that card surcharges have come to an end. Effective yesterday, the Reserve Bank scrapped surcharges across EFTPOS, Visa and MasterCard payments. Businesses, though, warn they'll have to raise their prices to offset costs. Anthony Albanese disagrees, and he's taken to social media to say we'll be paying less at the checkout.
17: Every time you tap, those little surcharges add up. Right now, they cost Aussies $1.6 billion each and every year. But they're banned, saving you money every time you tap. So whether you're at the supermarket, paying bills, or buying a cup of coffee, the price you see is the price you pay.
15: And the Federal Communications Minister has been named one of Time magazine's top 100 most influential rising stars. Annika Wells was recognised for leading the federal government's social media ban for under-16s.
14: Now a 6AX finance update.
15: A short time ago, gold was selling at $4,175 an ounce. The Aussie dollar, 69 US cents, 12,446 Indonesian rupiah.
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15: The Eagles are looking to end the Dockers' derby dominance in Sunday's Western Derby. Jeff Tyler reports.
18: In the eight derbies to date, Fremantle have won all of them dating back to 2020. Eagles coach Daisy Pearce says as long as her team play as they have in recent weeks, history could be made this week.
19: The fact that it's never happened means that it's hard. We know the challenge that Frio present and, yeah, we're sort of going to lean into that. But aside from that, well, I just want the group turning up in the same attitude that they've been in the last couple of weeks. But it'd be nice to tick off something we've never done before.
18: The last time the two teams met was just over 12 months ago. The Dockers 3-5-23, West Coast 2-4-16. Jeff Tyler, Capital Radio News.
15: And that's the latest news update. I'm Scott Maiman from the Capital Radio Newsroom.
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20: 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Early going on the Kwinana Freeway, it's building around Mortimer Road merge and Thomas Road to Ankersill Road for a better run up across Mount Bridge and the Narrows to the city. All clear on the Mitchell and Graham Farmer Freeways, Northbridge Tunnel moving well at speed in both directions. And some congestion early on Patterson Road around Mandurah, Kwinana Beach. Also, Rockingham Road around Ankstall Road, Naval Base, and up around Russell Road, busy in Henderson. 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This is Roland with Time Saver Traffic every 15 minutes.
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0: Sunny and 24 today. Tomorrow, 24 and mostly sunny. For Sunday, partly cloudy, top of 21, chance of morning fog about the hills. And then Monday, 22, partly cloudy, slight chance of a shower in the morning and afternoon. Currently 10 in Coolblatt, 11 in Caversham.
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1: Well, good morning. Welcome to Friday. It is the 2nd of October and it is World Smile Day. So get those chompers out, smile away, especially if it's your birthday. Happy birthday.
21: Happy birthday.
2: travel all over the countryside.
0: Born in Hertfordshire, England in 1944, turning 82 today, Mal Leyland. Of course, the Leyland brothers, 1976 to 1984. That was watched by about 2.5 million people per episode.
1: And one, because I used to watch.
0: At its peak. Having a birthday today, one Don McLean. I love this song, Vincent. Born in New Rochelle, New York in 1945. He is 81, of course, best known for this one. He was singing
1: by, Madonna did a version.
0: She did.
1: She did.
0: And,
1: probably shouldn't have done.
0: And that's enough on that one. Hey, Philip Oakey, born in Sheffield in England, 1955, 71 today. Of course, lead vocalist with the Human League. Also scored himself a solo hit with this one, along with Giorgio Moroder.
1: Oh, that was good.
0: And they'll be making an appearance at Perth HPC in January, Wednesday the 27th, the High Performance Centre.
1: That'd be a good show.
0: It would be. Mm. Hey, who else is having a birthday? Gordon Sumner, better known as Sting, bass guitarist, vocalist for The Police.
1: Didn't he get the name because he used to wear a sweater that made him look like...
0: Yeah, like a bumblebee.
1: A bumblebee.
0: Yeah. Of course, he went on to have a solo career as well.
1: I like me a bit of Police and Sting.
0: Yep. What about Mike Rutherford, or Michael, as he was born in London in 1950, 76 today. Guitarist for Genesis. Some nice chunky guitar there from him. But he's also the Mike from Mike and the Mechanics. Although it's never him on lead vocals on that one. It's Paul Carrack. But then on the one we're going to play, it's a guy called Paul Young, but not the Paul Young as in...
1: Oh, not our Paul Young.
0: Wherever I lay my hat.
1: Yeah.
0: Not that guy.
1: Not that guy. Let's not get confused.
0: It's a different Paul Young, and him and Paul Carrack used to swap the vocals. But Mike and the Mechanics for Mike Rutherford. His birthday today at 6:07 Forever Classic, 6 a.m.

0: It's 11 past 6 on Forever Classic 6AX, the classic breaky with that and Westo, and Mike and the Mechanics for Mike Rutherford's birthday. Of course, he is also in Genesis, but we thought we'd go with his band rather than Genesis, because then it's sort of more about Phil Collins.
1: It's all his birthday.
0: Yeah. Look, it is a Friday, so there's two things that happen every Friday. One, anyone who's been a part of the show on Facebook or on the phone during the week will be in the Call of the Week draw just before 9. That's the mixed six-pack of Sound of Its 1840 range of wine. It's valued at over $200. And also, every Friday, we do this.
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4: This week, Nat almost forgot something very important when she was getting ready for work.
1: I haven't been sleeping well.
0: Right.
1: So I got up at 3 and I was all discombobulated. Had the shower, had the shot of coffee, get myself dressed, get in the car, at which point in time I realise some things are not being supported appropriately.
0: So you hadn't dressed yourself completely?
1: Not completely.
0: Undergarments missing?
1: In the undergarments. Forgot my corset. So I had to come back and put the appropriate underwear on. So consider yourself very lucky.
0: Thank you. Workplace health and safety.
5: Say I don't feel like doing anything.
4: Nat and Westo read out some of your Facebook comments on the ways that you like to unwind.
0: Christine Monday, staying at a 5-star hotel and being waited on.
1: Yes, please.
0: It's not bad, is it? It's an expensive way to unwind. You wouldn't want to sort of make that your daily routine.
1: Well, you would, if you had the money.
0: If you could afford it, that's a good point. Simon, sitting by my pool with no one else around, reading a book with a cold slimline tonic and a hand-rolled cigar whilst listening to the sweet, sweet tunes pumped out by 6AX.
1: He thinks he's going to win Call of the Week.
0: It's got away with words, does Sonic.
4: Maybe another of those ways could be the new beauty treatment coming out of China.
1: Customers lie down while employees gently scratch their bodies using special plastic fingernails.
0: Oh.
1: Do you like that noise?
0: The fingernails on chalkboard? No, not really.
1: All I can think about, though, is you know the Guinness Book of Records?
0: Mm.
1: Those women that have never cut their nails. Yes. Imagine laying there and an 80-year-old woman comes at you. She's never cut her fingernails and she's got those long, gnarly nails with God knows how much bacteria underneath.
4: And finally, Manu Fidel and Colin Fastenage from My Kitchen Rules learn from Nat about the new viral food trend.
1: It's where you mix ice cream with pickles. I need your opinions on it, and have you ever tried it?
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1: Mm.
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1: Mm.
6: I don't see why not. So I'm going to give it a go. Next time we chat, I'll tell you my thoughts. Colin thinks it's delicious.
1: Has Colin had some, has he?
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9: 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Broken down truck on Rail Highway westbound after Tonkin Highway Wattle Grove in the left emergency lane. The Mitchell is building at Warwick Road inbound. Run up Huey Slow at Ankertill Road. A better run up across Mataree Bridge in the Narrows through to the city. Auckland Grand Farmer Freeway, Northbridge Tunnel in both directions. Busy on Patterson Road around Mandurah, Banana Beach heading north. Also Rockingham Road around Ankertill Road, Naval Base and up around Russell Road, Henderson. 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

0: 626, the classic brekkie for Fox Removals, and that Westo on Forever Classic 6AX. Do you fancy a good drone show?
1: Oh, I love a good drone show. Mm. It's very, very clever.
0: It's really clever, isn't it?

0: when they stay in the sky and do what they're supposed to, and they don't fall out of the sky.
1: That's always an issue.
0: But, you know, I'm sure that's not going to be an issue with this one.
1: Oh, gosh.
0: Mortabinu, which is three nights only. So it starts tonight at King's Park.
1: Mm.
0: So tonight, tomorrow, Sunday night, and runs basically 7 till 8:30. Gates open at 6:30. So, Mortabinu, becoming family. So you've got kind of the cutting-edge drone show. Mm. Get a bit of a spectacle beneath the stars. But there's sound installations, etc. It's all basically just shining a new light in the Western Australian Botanic Garden.
1: That's what they did for the trail show. Did you ever go to the Kings Park trail show? It was the nights and stuff and all the lights. It was stunning.
0: Yes.
1: But they had the little speakers throughout. So that you go up to installations and...
0: Lightscape? That's what it's called,
1: wasn't
0: it?
1: That's what it was. It was fantastic.
0: Yeah. So it's kind of that, but you get the drone show as well.
1: Brilliant.
0: So that's tonight, tomorrow, Sunday. Just go and look up Mortabinu or maybe just the Kings Park website. All the details for you right there. 6IX.
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16: 24 degrees, the top for Perth today, and sunny. From the Capital Radio 6IX Newsroom, I'm Scott Maiman. The Greens have slammed new WA police powers, stopping people from going near next week's Land Forces Expo. A security zone around the Perth Convention and Exhibition Centre is in place, meaning officers can search anyone in the area and confiscate items like speakers and microphones. Police Minister Rhys Whitby says it's a heightened security environment after protests seen at Melbourne in 2024.
4: We will not tolerate what occurred in Melbourne at the last Land Forces, when there were extreme acts of violence, where there was multiple injuries.
16: Federal police have issued an urgent warning over email scams after stopping nearly $465 million from being taken by cyber criminals. Authorities warn hackers are hijacking email chains to steal payments like property deposits and commercial invoices. The Prime Minister claims consumers will save over $1.5 billion now that card surcharges have come to an end. Effective yesterday, the Reserve Bank scrapped surcharges across EFTPOS, Visa and MasterCard payments. Businesses, though, warn they'll have to raise their prices to offset costs. Anthony Albanese disagrees, and he's taken to social media to say we'll be paying less at the checkout.
17: 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Right now, they cost Aussies $1.6 billion each and every year. But they're banned, saving you money every time you tap. So whether you're at the supermarket, paying bills, or buying a cup of coffee, the price you see is the price you pay.
16: And the Federal Communications Minister has been named one of Time magazine's top 100 most influential rising stars. Annika Wells was recognised for leading the federal government's social media ban for under-16s.
15: Now a 6AX finance update.
16: A short time ago, gold was selling at $4,175 an ounce. The Aussie dollar, 69 US cents, 12,446 Indonesian rupiah.
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16: The Eagles are looking to end the Dockers' derby dominance in Sunday's Western Derby. Jeff Tyler reports.
18: In the eight derbies to date, Fremantle have won all of them dating back to 2020. Eagles coach Daisy Pearce says as long as her team play as they have in recent weeks, history could be made this week.
19: The fact that it's never happened means that it's hard. We know the challenge that Freo present, and yeah, we're sort of going to lean into that. But aside from that, I just want the group turning up in the same attitude that they've been in the last couple of weeks. But it'd be nice to tick off something we've never done before.
18: The last time the two teams met was just over 12 months ago. The Dockers 3-5-23, West Coast 2-4-16. Jeff Tyler, Capital Radio News.
16: And that's the latest news update. I'm Scott Maiman from the Capital Radio Newsroom.
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20: Fishing for demersals north of Kalbarri or east of Augusta, new bag and size limits are now in effect. Search recreational fishing rules to learn more. Authorised by the state government, Perth. Broken down truck, Roe Highway westbound after Tonkin Highway, Wattle Grove in the left emergency lane. It's building on the Mitchell at Warwick Road inbound on the Cronulla, slow around Anketil Road. And delays on Patterson Road at Mandurah Road, Cronulla Beach, also Rockingham Road, Anketil Road, Naval Base, and up around Russell Road, Henderson. Basketball on tonight, Perth Wildcats versus the South East to Melbourne and Phoenix at RAC Arena. Doors open at 6:30, tip-off at 7:30. Expect extra congestion on Wellington Street and Milligan Street around the arena. 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
21: Sunny in 24 today. Tomorrow, mostly sunny in 24. for Sunday, 21, partly cloudy, chance of morning fog about the hills. And on Monday, 22, partly cloudy, slight chance of a shower in the morning and the afternoon. Sitting on 9 in Midvale, 12 in Mullaloo.

0: River Classic 6AX at 6:42. It is Nat and Westo on the classic brekkie for Fox Removals. Somebody might be getting a little bit excited, jumping on a plane. Heading off to go diving.
1: Yeah, I've packed and repacked.
0: Yeah,
1: my carry-on that many times is ridiculous.
0: You were talking about that because you were at, what, 7-point-something kilos?
1: Oh, yeah, let's talk about that, shall we?
0: You're...
1: Well, the thing is, I've just checked in for my Bali flight, and that's happening tonight. Now, when I made the booking 6 months ago, I decided for the first time in my life to go with no checked bag, just the 7-kilo carry-on. I repeat, 7 kilos of carry-on.
0: Mm.
1: Now, I'm an overpacker. I literally pack everything. Last time I went to Bali, Chris's bag was 25 kilos. I upped mine to 30 kilos. Now, it was 10 days. This is only 7.
0: Well, you need some shorts and thongs. That's about it.
1: Pretty much. This is what I was thinking, right? The last time I went on my dive trip last year, I overpacked. That was checked luggage, and I was pinged $300. So it's not going well. But I just thought, oh, you know what? I can do this, 7 kilos.
0: Mm.
1: No problems, because every time I go on my dive trip, I go with my male dive buddies who take a tiny backpack which has a pair of boardies, a couple of jocks, some singlets, and a foam stubby holder. So I thought, righto, I can do this. So I got myself a really light carry-on case, which is only 1.3 kilos, and I packed it with only the essentials.
0: Mm.
1: And the other day I weighed it, and I'm not taking all my dive gear. I'm hiring that when I get over there. And I weighed it, and it was almost like 10 kilos. So I thought, okay, I've got to take some stuff out. So the hair products came out, some of the makeup came out, antiperspirant came out, because these are things I can buy over there.
0: Yeah.
1: And I got it down to about 8 kilos.
0: Mm.
1: And I was telling Chris goes, I'll repack. I said, no, because you're going to take out like everything. So it'd gone from 8 kilos. Then I got it down to 7.6. Chris got it down to 6.7.
0: Yes.
1: I said, what did you take out? And my snacks.
0: Yeah. And that was the whole point of this chat. I was astounded when you told me a kilo. You had packed a kilo of snacks. It's
1: okay.
0: It's a 3.5-hour flight.
1: Yep.
0: And you come in here and you don't eat for like 8 hours.
1: I know, but it's a plane. It could go down and I could be lost on some deserted island, and I need my Pringles and I need my salted cashews. For the love of God, give me some beef jerky.
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4: 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Broken down truck on Rohio westbound after Tonkin Highway, Wattle Grove in the left emergency lane. It's looking under speed on the Mitchell Freeway and Warwick Road merge inbound. Run a fairway busy, Thomas Road to Ankstill Road, then it frees up for a better run up across Mahery Bridge in the Narrows, lead of the city. Delays on Thomas Street southbound at Aberdeer Road in West Perth. Also Patterson Road busy northbound at Manta Road, Banana Beach, and Rockingham Road around Axel Road in Noble Base. Luxury has arrived with 6-star VIP en-suites and instant toilets and showers featuring separate toilet and shower compartments. 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
11: Sunny today, 24, the top for Perth. From the Capital Radio 6IX Newsroom, I'm Scott Maiman. The state opposition has attacked WA's Treasurer for delivering a rosy picture of our economy, while families are told to tighten their belts. Earlier this week, Rita Saffiotti boasted about an unexpected surplus in the budget figures, but opposition Treasurer Sandra Brewer says the debt has climbed and government spending continues.
12: The reality is, this is Labor's largest ever cash deficit.
11: She says it's like one set of rules for the government and another set for WA.
12: Unlike WA households, who've been told to keep a lid on their expenditure to rein in inflation, the Treasurer is doing the opposite, with expenses growing 5.5%.
11: Western Australia has forecast to build over 116,000 new homes over the next 5 years, falling just over 11,000 short of its National Housing Accord target. Despite annual home approvals surging 14.4% to August 2026, labour shortages and increasing construction costs since the pandemic continue to limit supply. An Australian woman has died in Vietnam after complications from a cosmetic surgery. Local authorities say the 65-year-old suffered a perforated colon shortly after undergoing multiple procedures at a Ho Chi Minh City hospital. Foreign Affairs is providing consular assistance to the family. SpaceX has successfully launched NASA's Crew 13 mission to the International Space Station. The launch was 3 weeks behind schedule because of repairs to a leak in the rocket's fuel system. And a pair of sunglasses worn by Elvis are hitting the auction block. The eyewear is set to fetch upwards of $35,000 Australian dollars.
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11: And the Dow Jones has closed at 50,926. Gold, a short time ago, selling at $4,177 an ounce. The Aussie dollar, 69 US cents, 12,406 Indonesian rupiah.
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11: In the AFLW, the Dockers and Eagles are preparing to meet on Sunday afternoon, and West Coast will be out for their first derby win in 9 attempts. Frio forward Hayley Miller says the rivalry between the women's teams is just as intense as the men's.
13: They are lovely people, but there's certainly a fierce rivalry when we're out on the field. It is a lot more of a physical contest probably than most other games that we would have, just purely based on that rivalry, which is fantastic, and I'd absolutely love that.
11: And Isaac Heaney has won his third consecutive Best and Fairest Award for the Sydney Swans, despite a club-imposed sanction that forced him to miss the last 3 games of the season. That's the latest news update. I'm Scott Maiman from the Capital Radio Newsroom.
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14: 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Broken down truck on Rio Highway westbound after Tonkin Highway, Wattle Grove, in the left emergency lane. It's under speed on the Mitchell Freeway, Warwick Road, merge inbound. Kanana Freeway busy, Ankitil Road, a bit around the rest of the way through to the city. Tonkin Highway side northbound from Kelvin Road to Hale Road. West Coast Highway queuing, heading down the coast at Scarborough Beach Road in Scarborough. Also Thomas Street around Aberdeen Road in West Perth, Patterson Road and Manta Road, Kanana Beach and Rockingham Road, Ankitil Road, Naval Base. 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
0: Sunny and 24 today. Tomorrow, mostly sunny and 24. For Sunday, partly cloudy 21, chance of morning fog about the hills. And then on Monday, partly cloudy 22 with a slight chance of a shower in the morning and the afternoon. 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
0: 6IX. 6 past 7. Things to make note of today. It's the last chance to play Burjo's Beat the Bowser.
15: Oh, it is too last day.
0: Which means you can get free fuel if you play the game right and you yell stop before the Bowser goes boom. But it's the chance. Bojo's going to give you the chance.
15: Of course he is.
0: We get our shot between now and nine, and it will happen for the rest of the day, all thanks to Premier Avan and Golf. Mark Barretta, who's been off skiving again, normally our sports guy, but he's off doing things in...
15: He's through Europe, I think, and...
0: Yes.
15: And Santorini in Greece.
0: Yeah, I think he went to Canada for a wedding.
15: Shut up.
0: But look, he's got a show on Channel 7 coming up on... Oh, it's the Bathurst 1000 weekend, Saturday the 10th.
15: So not tomorrow, the following week.
0: Yes, so that's going to be on Channel 7 on Saturday the 10th of October at 7:30. So yeah. We'll have a chat with Brett about that at approximately 7:45. But Brett Flicks, our man Brett, movie guy, in shortly to review the new Tom Cruise film, Digger, and maybe set you up with some tickets to go and see it.

0: River Classic, 6AX, Nat and West on the Classic Brekkie for Fox Removals at 13 past 7. It's Friday, and that means another round of Brett Flicks with our movie man, Brett Bonetti. Mate, Tom Cruise is back, but this time he's heading somewhere a little bit different, so let's dig in, shall we?
1: I like that, Westo. I went to see Digger. Yes, the new Tom Cruise movie. It's been getting plenty of attention. While Cruise does a great job, he normally does, the film around him is a bit of an unexpected mixed bag. So I was wondering if we were going to get a little bit of Les Grossman. I want fat hands and I need to dance. You get that reference, don't you?
0: Tropic Thunder.
1: Yeah, absolutely.
2: So look, I know nothing about the movie Digger. I just know that Tom Cruise is in it and he looks like an old man. So can we dig into what is the actual storyline?
1: Not really. I'm not going to give anything away. No. It's too hard not to give spoilers in this one. Digger is a movie that you should know as little about as possible going in. So it's really best to hear from Tom Cruise because Digger is now showing.
3: You know, I've never read a character like this before, ever, let alone being able to bring this character to the screen. You know, from the mind of Alejandro Iñárritu, he's just one of one, and how unique the film is. This outrageous character, this outrageous billionaire who, through his own greed, has made some horrible mistakes and inadvertently caused something that could end the world as we know it.
0: Well, that sounds encouraging. Let's check out a little bit of the trailer.
4: I have faith. Things hoped for, evidence. A higher power.
5: They need hope.
4: Yeah.
5: Tell them the truth.
4: Which is?
5: We're gonna save the world.
6: It's time.
0: So, Mr. Cruise, does he still bring the goods?
1: He does. He does a great job, brings plenty of energy to the role, and John Goodman is in it. He adds plenty of presence to the cast as well. It's a story that takes the movie in some unexpected directions. It keeps you guessing throughout. I really recommend going into this one with an open mind. I feel that they're not after the box office success with this one. It's more, they're more after awards. I think it's going to be nominated for a few awards as well. That's my prediction.
2: So he's not jumping off trains and mountains and stuff.
1: Definitely not as an old man.
0: All right, so how many big backhoes are you going to give Digger?
1: Well, I'm going to give it 2 shovels and a hole because I need to dig myself out of that one. It's a movie you're either going to love or you're going to hate it. It's not, you're not going to go in and say, oh, it was okay. Digger is satire. It's a black comedy. It tries really hard to deliver some laughs. As I said before, the less you know going into this one, the better.
2: So did you love it or hate it?
1: My rating says it.
0: Yeah. Okay. Two shovels in a hole.
2: Okay.
1: And dig myself out of.
2: Yeah, well, speaking of digging, mate, tickets.
1: We've got 3 double passes to see Digger.
0: Well, 9484 1080. Give us a call. Thank you, BB.
1: Yeah, and remember, when you're in a hole, stop digging.
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9: 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Peace of mind driving. Broken down truck has been cleared from Rye Highway westbound after Tonkin Highway, Wattle Grove. It's all clear on the Mitchell, Quinana and Graham Farmer freeways. Northbridge Tunnel moving well at speed in both directions. A crash now on Reed Highway eastbound at Erindale Road in Hammersley, blocking the left lane. Tonkin Highway so northbound from Kelvin Road to Hale Road. And Thomas Street busy southbound at Aberdeer Road in West Perth. Spotlight's over $30 million clearance sale is on now. Hurry into Spotlight while stocks last. 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Sale ends Tuesday, 6th October 2026. This is Roland with Time Saver Traffic every 15 minutes.
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0: Forever Classic 6IX. It is Nat and Westo for Fox Removals on the Classic Brekkie at 7:26. Last night, the sold-out Forged Brotherhood Legacy event at the Campfield featuring Dustin Martin and Ben Cousins. By all accounts, a fantastic night. I mean, it was sold out for a start.
1: Well, yeah, so they've whacked in a second show. But Dustin Martin, isn't he a legend? I know that Caroline, one of our sales staff, who, by the way, is a Fremantle Docker fan. She is a Docker's numpty.
0: Yeah.
1: And she is in love with Dustin Martin, so that's fantastic. Anyway, this demand for the show was so strong, they have indeed added a second show. It's on tomorrow night at the Campfield. So it's a rare chance to hear from some of the game's biggest names. They're going to share stories from their careers, both on and off the field. That'll be interesting.
0: Tickets available now through Megatix. If you'd like the chance to win two tickets, go to the Forever Classic 6IX Facebook or Instagram page now to enter there. And that will be drawn today. So good luck.
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2: Sunny today, 24, the top for Perth. From the Capital Radio 6IX newsroom, I'm Scott Maiman. The state opposition has attacked WA's Treasurer for delivering a rosy picture of our economy while families are told to tighten their belts. Earlier this week, Rita Saffiotti boasted about an unexpected surplus in the budget figures, but opposition Treasurer Sandra Brewer says the debt has climbed and government spending continues.
3: The reality is this is Labor's largest ever cash deficit.
2: She says it's like one set of rules for the government and another set for WA.
3: Unlike WA households who've been told to keep a lid on their expenditure to rein in inflation, the Treasurer is doing the opposite, with expenses growing 5.5%.
2: Western Australia is forecast to build over 116,000 new homes over the next 5 years, falling just over 11,000 short of its National Housing Accord target. Despite annual home approvals surging 14.4% to August 2026, labour shortages and increasing construction costs since the pandemic continue to limit supply. An Australian woman has died in Vietnam after complications from a cosmetic surgery. Local authorities say the 65-year-old suffered a perforated colon shortly after undergoing multiple procedures at a Ho Chi Minh City hospital. Foreign Affairs is providing consular assistance to the family. SpaceX has successfully launched NASA's Crew 13 mission to the International Space Station. The launch was 3 weeks behind schedule because of repairs to a leak in the rocket's fuel system. And a pair of sunglasses worn by Elvis are hitting the auction block. The eyewear is set to fetch upwards of $35,000 Australian dollars.
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2: And the Dow Jones has closed at 50,926. Gold, a short time ago, selling at $4,177 an ounce. The Aussie dollar, 69 US cents, 12,406 Indonesian rupiah.
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2: In the AFLW, the Dockers and Eagles are preparing to meet on Sunday afternoon, and West Coast will be out for their first derby win in 9 attempts. Frio forward Hayley Miller says the rivalry between the women's teams is just as intense as the men's.
4: They are lovely people, but there's certainly a fierce rivalry when we're out on the field. It is a lot more of a physical contest probably than most other games that we would have, just purely based on that rivalry, which is fantastic, and I'd absolutely love that.
2: And Isaac Heaney has won his third consecutive Best and Fairest Award for the Sydney Swans, despite a club-imposed sanction that forced him to miss the last 3 games of the season. That's the latest news update. I'm Scott Maiman from the Capital Radio Newsroom.
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5: 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A crash on Reid Highway eastbound at Erindale Road in Hammersley, blocking the left lane. Police on site. A couple of breakdowns on the Mitchell Freeway. One southbound before Erindale Road, Balcatta in the left emergency lane. The other northbound after Shenton Avenue, Currumbine in the right emergency lane. All clear Graham Farm Freeway, Northbridge Tunnel in both directions, Tonkin Highway side northbound, Kelvin Road to Hale Road, and busy Thomas Street southbound at Aberdeer Road in West Perth. 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
6: 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And in the east, unleaded Bourke, Bassendean and Mount Lawley, 219.3 for diesel, Vibe Ascot, 253.7. That is 6AX's petrol price watch, thanks to Total Air. For all things air conditioning, search Total Air Perth.
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6: Sunny and 24 today. Tomorrow, mostly sunny and 24. For Sunday, partly cloudy 21 with a chance of morning fog about the hills. And then on Monday, partly cloudy 22, slight chance of a shower in the morning and the afternoon. It is currently 13 in Jandakot and also in Joondalup.

0: 7:43, Forever Classic 6AX, Nat and Westo, the classic brekkie for Fox Removals. Now, we do have a sports guy, but he's gone missing. 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
1: He's always going around the world, doesn't think about us.
0: No, I know. Apparently this time he did have, to be fair, a wedding to go to in Canada.
1: Oh, whatever.
0: But remember, it was only a couple of months ago that he disappeared to Europe as well.
1: It was all very,
0: I can't really talk about country. And then he got back, and we managed to catch up and find out what was going on.
1: Mm.
0: And it was all about a TV special that is coming up not this weekend, but next weekend, same weekend as the Bathurst 1000. Anyway, the chat went a little like this. It's time to finally catch up with our sports guy who's basically just been on a junket around Europe for the last few weeks.
1: Gosh, I've missed him. You're talking about Mark Barretta?
0: I
1: Mr. Giggles in the background?
0: Hello, mate.
2: Good morning, legends.
1: So you've been getting paid to do absolutely bugger all over in Europe, have you?
2: Honestly, greatest scam of all time. It's called travel reporting, apparently. And
1: well, what's it all about? What have you been doing?
2: Well, we're doing a new show at 7 called Ports to Paradise, and it's all about these amazing trips through Europe. So they've sent me over there with a camera and put me in all these great cities and said, just tell us what you see. And it was awesome. It was just like just like a giant paid holiday, to be honest, but a lot of fun. And we had a good time, and the pictures that have come, we had a wonderful cameraman with us who just captured everything, and just looking at it now as we start to edit it up, it looks fantastic. So Ports to Paradise, Saturday the 10th of October on Channel 7, and you can kick back after Bathurst all day and just enjoy a bit of relaxation. I'll take you on a bit of a rough bloke's trip through Europe.
1: That sounds great. If you need anyone to carry your bags next time you do it.
0: Oh, here I was thinking you were doing it tough and slogging it out, but you've just been walking around going, look, there's a clock tower.
2: No, that's what I told the missus. It's hard going over here. It's not easy. You wouldn't enjoy it, but I'll soldier on. But, it was beautiful. We went to four countries, so we did Switzerland, the Netherlands, Germany and France, and just some beautiful cities, and honestly, it blew me away. I'd not seen much of those countries at all. And, when you wander around there and every city you pull into has just got another, beautiful cathedral and another magnificent, Roman-built wall around it. And just, so much history there. And for us in this country, obviously, we've got our own history, but... Mm. No, it's just something really different and pretty and nice, and didn't spend a lot of time on the rivers and waterways, on the Rhine and the Rhone and the Saar.
1: Oh, wow.
2: Yeah, it's just beautiful.
1: Love the fact that you left your wife at home.
0: Yeah.
2: Let's not talk about that.
0: No.
2: Too well.
0: She'll be listening. So that's October 10, same day as Bathurst 1000, Ports to Paradise. So what we've got now is Mark Barretta, sports guy / travel guy.
1: Yeah.
0: I'm looking forward to the cooking show.
2: No, don't. Unless you want barbecue chops and sausages, that's about the end of it. And, burnt toast, that's all.
1: Well, he'll never say no to food, so
0: bring it
1: he's
0: on.
1: Bang up for that, Barrett.
2: We'll have a barbie.
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5: 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A crash on Reed Highway eastbound at Erindale Road in Hammersley, blocking the left lane. Police and tow is on site. And a breakdown on the Mitchell Freeway southbound before Erindale Road in Balcatta in the left emergency lane. It's slow on the Mitchell Reed Highway to Erindale Road inbound. All clear on the Quinana and Graham Farmer freeways. Northbridge Tunnel moving well in both directions. Royal Highway slow northbound at Tonkin Highway. Is on Leach Highway eastbound at Manning Road, Bentley. And Reed Highway, Erindale Road in Balcatta. 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Hurry into Spotlight while stocks last. 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Sale ends Tuesday 6th October 2026. This is Roland with Time Saver Traffic every 15 minutes.
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0: 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We've got news on the way then on this day. A fairly big musical birthday,
1: I would say. And lots happening on the weekend. Tomorrow, this looks like fun. It's the Kingsway Pets Day Out. A day at the races. Why, you may ask? Well, because there's sausage dog races from 9:15. That is happening, by the way, at the Olympic Kingsway Sports Club, which is in Madeley, between 8 and 12. There's also fashion on the field, pet parade, which is free to enter. There's pet stores. There's live music, food stalls, free vet checks as well, by the way, and their normal market is running. So free entry, plenty of parking. That's tomorrow. However, tomorrow and on Sunday, you've got Pawsom in the Valley, which is happening at the Swan Settlers Market in Herne Hill between 10 and 4, so you could do both. Pet product stalls, treats, goodies, fun for the whole family. Everyone's welcome, and that is free entry as well.
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16: Sunny today, 24, the top for Perth. From the Capital Radio 6AX newsroom, I'm Scott Maiman. The Greens have slammed new WA police powers, stopping people from going near next week's Land Forces Expo. A security zone around the Perth Convention and Exhibition Centre is in place. That means officers can search anyone in the area and confiscate items like microphones and speakers. Green spokesperson Sophie McNeil says it's gone too far, with specific individuals now banned from the area.
17: The government claimed that they were going after people with a history of violence, that they were going to stop people who would threaten the community from being at Land Forces. What they've done instead is that they've sent at least six letters that we know of to people who have no history of any violent offences, peaceful climate activists, most of them.
16: A key industry group has accused the tax office of hypocrisy after its decision to stop accepting credit card payments. The move comes after the Reserve Bank scrapped surcharges on Visa, EFTPOS and MasterCard payments. The Chamber of Commerce and Industry says the tax office only informed them of the change yesterday. Chamber CEO Andrew McKellar says the tax office expects businesses to absorb the costs, yet refuses to do so itself.
18: That is tone deaf. It's unacceptable. It's a staggering double standard that really demonstrates a complete lack of concern and care for what small businesses are going through.
16: The Royal Australian Air Force will host a free air show above the Swan River next